Hailey here, butting in real quick. A magnitude 8.2 earthquake has struck in the Philippines. So New Zealand authorities are trying to figure out whether it has generated a tsunami that could affect the country. Currently, there's no tsunami warning for New Zealand. But if it has generated a big wave, it would be at least 10 hours away from us. So I'll update you once the officials give us some more updates. It's that.

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0: We have just launched this. It is a brilliant giveaway. We've got four concerts: Olivia Dean in Vegas, Bruno Mars in London, Foo Fighters in Brisbane, and Ed Sheeran in LA. And Lonnie, we want to get you to one of these. Hello.
3: Hello.
0: Out of all of those, who would you be most excited to see?
3: I reckon you probably couldn't go past Bruno Mars in London.
0: Absolutely. London, incredible. But even seeing Bruno Mars there would be amazing.
3: Yes, sure, definitely.
0: Who would you take, Lonnie?
3: I'd probably have to take the husband.
0: Don't sound too enthusiastic. I'd probably have to take the hubby. Hey, best of luck. I'm getting you into the draw, okay?
3: Thank you very much.
0: That is no problem. And you've got three chances each day to win. 8 a.m, 12 p.m. and 5 p.m. We will play the cue. You call up. If you get yourself into the draw, you can see one of those incredible artists. And more details, of course, up at thehits.co.nz.
4: Me not working hard. Yeah, right. Picture that with a Kodak. Or better yet, go to Times Square.

0: Hey, it's Maddie and PJ. We hope you had a great weekend. We're back this afternoon celebrating weirdos all around the country.
1: I mean, you and I are quintessential weirdos. So if there's
0: full-blown weirdos.
1: If there's something that you do in your life that's a little bit unique, text it through to 4487.
0: Am I a Weirdo returns to Savo from 3 on the Hits.

here on the hits. We are now just over a week into winter. There is no shame in starting your winter hibernation. Maybe cutting back on some activities after school that you've got going on, after work, anything like that. It's a really good period to rest in winter. It's the hits.

0: Lifehouse on the Hits. It's Hayley with you. Credit cards are going to change. The 16-digit number on your credit card is going to be on its way out. Over the next few years, the card numbers will disappear entirely, and instead you'll get a one-time digital card number that you use for online shopping. So essentially your phone will replace your wallet. Fingerprints and facial recognition will be used to approve payments as well, instead of the big old fat long number. And this will cut fraud numbers down and also make payments more secure, which I think is a win-win, because the worst thing is when you go to do online shopping and you got to put that big 16-digit card number in and make sure you get it right too. So I'm all for it. Coming up, Train, Hey Soul Sister, I love this one. It's going to get stuck in your head soon on the Hits.
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2: 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I'm out of pain. From the 90s till now. I don't wanna be a whole record. Love the hits.

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2: The Hits Alpha Quiz.
0: Yes, it's iconic. We've been doing it for years and people love to play along, usually yelling at the radio from their car. But you can have a crack this afternoon with Maddie and PJ. 4:45, you've got 10 questions to answer, 60 seconds to answer them in. All of the answers start with the same letter, so it's a little bit easier. And if you missed it on Friday, Kieran had a crack with the letter B.
3: Which American aerospace company manufactures the 737 and 787?
4: Boeing.
3: Which luxury British brand is famous for its trench coats and checkered pattern?
4: Burberry.
3: Which soft French cheese is known for its creamy interior and edible rind?
0: Yeah, she couldn't quite get it. Got 6 out of 10, had a good crack. But if you get all 10 questions right, you get $1,000 today with Maddie and PJ at 4:45 on The Hits.
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10: In this update, the National Emergency Management Agency says there is no tsunami threat for us in the wake of a 7.8 magnitude earthquake in the Philippines. It struck in Mindanao before 11:40 our time. The Labour Party's revealed its list for the November election, and there's no path back to Parliament for Greg O'Connor. Ohariu seat was disestablished in boundary changes. He failed in his bid to run in Wellington North, and now he's decided not to stand on the list. An extra 93 million litres of diesel storage tanks have been recommissioned at Marsden Point near Whangarei. They'll be ready when the first of two reserve shipments arrive in the next fortnight. Wellington Mayor Andrew Little says he's horrified at the $600,000 cost of the website for the capital's new library. One person is in a critical condition following a fiery truck crash that has closed State Highway 1 about 90 minutes north of Christchurch. That's news. In sport, Nellie Korda has won golf's US Women's Open, claiming her fourth major title. The world number one has prevailed by one shot at 9 under par after carding a 2 under final round at the Riviera Country Club in Los Angeles. Korda took the lead with a birdie on the 17th before sealing the title when her short par putt on the 18th circled the lip of the hole before falling in. Tomasi Thama has stepped down as head coach for the New Zealand men's seven side after the final event of the season in Bordeaux. Thama leaves the role, having both played and coached in over 100 World Series tournaments. And that is sport. I'm Raylene Ramsey.
11: The HITS Hawke's Bay weather with Paddy's, $6.50 bubbles and Paddy's ale all day, every day at Paddy's. Nice and fine, we've got westerlies and 6 is the overnight low. Tomorrow fine again and sunny with southwesters becoming strong and a high of 14 degrees.
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0: It's that. Earlier on, we had a magnitude 8.2 earthquake that struck near the Philippines. They were assessing to see if there's a tsunami warning in New Zealand. They've just released the stats. There is no tsunami risk to the country. So good news. It's the hits.
1: Love is knowing the words to every song.

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It's sick season, it's just around the corner. Fair few people I know have had bad colds go through the family, so it might be the start of that dreaded sick season. Goodbye, sick leave. It's that.

0: Hey, it's Maddie and PJ. We hope you had a great weekend. We're back this afternoon celebrating weirdos all around the country.
1: I mean, you and I are quintessential weirdos. So if there's
0: full-blown weirdos.
1: If there's something that you do in your life that's a little bit unique, text it through to 4487.
0: Am I a Weirdo returns to Savo from 3 on the Hits.

You're on the hips. Hayley with you. If ever you miss a show and you want to catch up, if you want to go on iHeartRadio, which is the free app you can download, we've actually got Maddie and PJ, the podcast there, so you can catch up from all the best shit, best bits from the show. I meant to say that. That's another broadcasting complaint.

Three Doors Down on the Hits. We have added that one on the playlist, back on it, based on what you wanted to hear, because you decide the music that we play and everyone else that listens to the hits. And I love this text that has come through today. Hearing lots of new songs on the playlist today, guys. Just want to shout it out because you are so awesome. Banger after banger. Thank you. I love that. Speaking of bangers, Taylor Swift has given us a brand new song. I remember I loved you. I knew it. I knew you. And she's released this original song for the brand new Toy Story film, Toy Story 5. Can't believe there's been five now made. That is coming out in cinemas 18th of June if you've got kids in your life.

0: 5 that would love that. They will be fizzing over that one. Maroon 5 coming up with their biggest hit soon on the hits.
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0: We have just launched this. We are giving away tickets to four separate concerts all around the world. Olivia Dean in Vegas, Bruno Mars in London, Foo Fighters in Brisbane, and Ed Sheeran in LA. 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Coming up just after 2, Gnarls Barkley, Crazy. It's back on the playlist, and it's very soon on the hits.
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10: In this update, the National Emergency Management Agency says there is no tsunami threat to New Zealand from a 7.8 magnitude earthquake in Mindanao in the Philippines. Otago Polytechnic has evacuated all staff and students as a precaution after an email bomb threat this morning. Police reportedly investigating similar threats across the country. Two people have been fined $1,000 each for breaching Northland's no-take fishing rules in Mimi-Whangata and Cape Brett. Military aggression continues in the Middle East, with Israel strikes on Beirut, followed by Iran firing on Israel. Fuel stocks are stable, with supply continuing to arrive as normal and 8 ships on the way. As of last Wednesday, we had 49.6 days of diesel in country or en route, 58.3 of petrol and 53.5 of jet fuel. That's news. In sport, tears are flowing for the world's best women's golfer after the biggest win of her career. Nellie Corders clinched a one-shot win at the US Women's Open in Los Angeles, her fourth major title. The American says she's overwhelmed.
11: I feel like I'm in a dream. I just can't even explain how much this means to me. Thank you all for coming out and cheering me on. It really brings tears to us.
10: Erica Fairweather and Lewis Clearbird will contest a combined 10 events as part of the 13-strong swimming squad named to represent New Zealand at this year's Commonwealth Games. Fairweather will race in 4 individual and 2 relays. Clearbird is adding the 200 metres freestyle. And that is sport.
12: The Hits, Hawke's Bay weather with Paddy's, $6.50 bubbles and Paddy's ale all day, every day at Paddy's. Nice and fine, we've got westerlies and 6 is the overnight low. Tomorrow, fine again and sunny with southwesters becoming strong and a high of 14 degrees.
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What's that? If you're seeing blood everywhere, not literally, but all over posters and the word on the telly, it's because it's National Blood Donor Week, where they are doing a big drive and push to get people to donate blood. So if you've got some spare time, actually, try and get a bit of time off work. Your boss would have to be so cold-hearted to say no to giving blood. You put your feet up and have a bickie.

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0: Hey, it's Adam and Megan here on the Hawke's Bay tomorrow. We've got the Bay's best sausage sizzle coming up with Beard Brothers and Pack and Save Tamatea. The question is, onions underneath or onions on the top?
1: Oh, we're asking the hard questions tomorrow, aren't we? 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

Tassie Lane. That's if you want to stock up on Difflam or sore throat lollies to ward off the sick season, $250 to spend at Chemist Warehouse can be yours if you just rate the hits. Let us know what you think of our music. Text music, the word, to our number 4487. I'll

0: Jimmy World on the hits. Maddie and PJ in just around the corner after 3 o'clock. They join me now. Paige, you saw something on the farm this morning.
1: Well, I think I did. The thing is, this thing is often classified as a bad omen. However, I think it's meant to be a good omen. And I wanted to know, have you seen an omen and what happened? And it could be good or bad. Text through to 4487.
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2: 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All you need to do is entertain us. So start texting us 4487. What do you think might entertain me and PJ enough to get your hands on that double pass?
0: Also, Uptown Funk, a song that is going to help get you through your Monday afternoon, is coming up soon on the hits.
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0: It's Maddie and PJ and next. Just after 5 o'clock, we will let you know when to call and the number to grab a double pass for our concert world tour where you can see one of four brilliant artists on the other side of the world. It would be amazing. Have a great arvo. See ya.
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19: In this update, rural and remote schools will be getting major upgrades, from $30 million going into the Drinking Water in Schools program. Nearly 230 sites will benefit, with work underway at 64. Tsunami waves have been detected at three coastal sites in Indonesia after a 7.8 magnitude earthquake in the Philippines' Mindanao this morning. There was no tsunami threat to New Zealand. Labour's announced its 2026 election party list, with first, second and third places going to Chris Hipkins, Carmel Cipollone and Barbara Edmonds. A man has been sentenced to community detention and $1,000 reparations for forging compliance documents for a North Shore fire hydrant install. National has made an election pledge to double funding next year for the Queen Elizabeth II Trust, which works on conservation. That is news.

0: In sport, Serena Williams is explaining what's led to her return to the professional tennis level after almost 4 years away. The 23-time Grand Slam singles champion will play in the mixed doubles this week at London's Queen's Club. Last year, Williams said she definitely wasn't coming back. The 44-year-old saying what changed her mind.
1: Just talking to a few people and just chatting about different possibilities of just having fun and, you know, something a little bit different. And so just kept talking and talking. And then I was like, well, why not? For lack of a better explanation.
0: All Blacks head coach Dave Rennie can now devote his full attention to the job. He's guided Corbet to the Japanese title with victory in the final against Kubota. And that's sport.
2: The Hats Hawke's Bay weather with Paddy's, $6.50 bubbles and Paddy's ale all day, every day at Paddy's. Nice and fine, we've got westerlies and 6 is the overnight low. Tomorrow, fine again and sunny with southwesters becoming strong and a high of 14 degrees.
3: 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Maddie and PJ. On the Hits.
4: Hello, happy Monday. How are you, Matthew Bruce McLean?
5: I've recovered. Friday, I'm not going to lie, was a struggle to get through.
4: You're feeling sorry for yourself.
5: Yeah, but we made it. We made
4: quiet
5: it.
4: Quiet weekend.
5: And a
4: quiet
5: very weekend. Quiet weekend was had.
4: Gorgeous. Me too.
5: Yeah, how are you? You had a few nights away from your kids last week. It must have been so nice to get back to them.
4: It was. Back to a bit of gastro.
5: Oh,
4: love that
5: great.
4: For me. Love that. But no, so nice to be home.
5: Is parenting ever just easy going, smooth sailing?
4: No, do you know what? Honestly, I think when you try and make plans, it's almost like the baby's like, aha, I see your plan. Now let me test you.
5: Yeah.
4: And that's just how it works. You just have to be ready to roll with the punches at any point.
5: Well done for getting through it.
4: We're back for another week, and we have got so much on the show this week, including coming up within the next 30 minutes, your chance to win a double pass to see Robbie Williams live in NZ. We've got tickets to the Auckland and Christchurch show. Now, there is going to be a cuticle play in the next 25 minutes, but you can start texting through to 4487 because we want to know if you can entertain us. Now, this is always risky on the radio.
5: Absolutely.
4: Can you make us laugh? Do you have a song?
5: Is there a fascinating story, just a simple story that's going to really tickle us?
4: Yeah. So if you think you could successfully entertain Maddie or myself this afternoon, text it through to 4487 or listen out for that cue to call. It'll play just before 3:30 with that double pass to see Robbie Williams live in Auckland or Christchurch. Coming up next, I know you're going to roll your eyes.
5: I already am.
4: I had a bit of an omen when I was driving out of our home today, and I need to get your thoughts on it when we come back in 2 songs after the weekend on the Hits.

0: 11 past 3 for your Monday afternoon with Maddie and PJ. Now, if you were listening to the show maybe a year ago-ish. Actually, I was on mat leave a year ago. Less than a year ago when I came back from mat leave.
1: It's irrelevant when it was. It just happened at some point last year.
0: At some stage since we've been on the air, I told a shite yarn and I'm about to have a part two to the said yarn, okay?
1: If it wasn't bad enough the first time, she's coming back for round two.
0: So I was telling you about how my mum was adamant that she had seen a Black Panther-like creature yes. on our property. We live rurally in the Wairarapa, and she was like, no, buddy, I'm so sure I saw it was far bigger than a cat. It was bigger than a cat, buddy. It was so big. It was just this big black cat, and it was down by the bridge because we cross this bridge over a river to drive out.
1: And so her mind immediately goes to panther because they're so infamous in New Zealand.
0: Well, we grew up in Canterbury, and to be fair, there were a number of sightings of the infamous Black Panther. So, you know, top of mind coming from Canterbury. But anyway, so that was a long time ago she said that. And, yeah, after a while we were like, okay, maybe, Mum, you didn't see anything, all right? This morning as I'm packing up the car.
1: Don't you dare.
0: I look out the right side of my eye and I, right down by the bridge where Mum described her previous sighting, I see this black creature and I'm like, hang about. And so I sort of rub my eyes to check it's not a bit of dust. Sure enough, it's a black cat. And it's obviously big enough for me to see it from quite a way away. Sure. Was it a panther? Cannot confirm. But here's the devastating part, because I was like, Maddie's not going to believe me.
1: No.
0: I got to get out my phone and I zoom in to down by the bridge. Do you think I caught the panther?
1: No, you know.
0: It had gone. It evaded me. And now, honestly, two of us in the family look absolutely nuts.
1: Yeah, you and your mum, which is...
0: Yes. Go figure. If two people in the family were to see imaginary creatures, it'd be mum and
1: your
0: I.
1: Mum. Yeah.
0: But then it got me thinking, because, okay, regardless of the size, it was definitely a black cat.
1: Sure.
0: I know that some people have quite firm beliefs around whether you see a black cat, it's bad luck. However, I'm sure it's actually good luck.
1: Mm-hmm.
0: And it's like when people say, oh, the 13th, unlucky for some, it's lucky for me. I've always believed that a black cat is a good omen. And also, around that bridge, as we were driving into the hospital when I was going into labour with our firstborn, Charlie, a deer popped up, like right on that bridge. And it's the Bridge of Omens. I know this sounds crazy. And then with our second baby, BJ saw a deer on the same day just before I went into labour. It's a sign.
1: So are you saying you are expecting something to happen because you saw the black cat today? You think it's an omen of something about to happen?
0: Well, a couple of questions. Can you clarify for me if a black cat is good luck or bad luck? Just put that one to bed. And then I want to hear your stories on what happened after you saw the omen. So maybe it was a well-known good omen, a well-known bad omen.
1: Well, I will say friends of mine who are going through IVF treatment went to Mexico to get the treatment done, and they were the day of the treatment. They went for a sunrise walk along the beach and they saw a turtle laying its eggs. If that's not, I mean, you know me.
0: Stop it.
1: I roll my eyes at most things,
0: nah.
1: But even that, I thought, no, that's an omen.
0: That's beautiful.
1: That's an omen.
0: Oh my God. Okay, so look, it could be a good omen, it could be a bad omen, but 0800 the hits, or you can text us 4487, our favourite call. We're going to hook you up with something from our Chemist Warehouse shelf. But what was the good or the bad omen? And what happened afterwards? And also, is a black cat good or bad luck? Just asking for a friend. You're on the hits.

0: 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Tomorrow, we've got the Bay's best sausage sizzle coming up with Beard Brothers and Pack and Save Tamatea. The question is, onions underneath or onions on the top?
1: Oh, we're asking the hard questions tomorrow, aren't we? And of course, giving you guys the chance to get in the draw with our concert world tour. 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

0: 3:22 on the hits for your Monday afternoon. You're with Maddie and PJ, and we're talking omens. Did you have a good or a bad omen, and what happened afterwards? This morning, after my mother first witnessed, well, she claims that she witnessed a large, large black cat on our property down by the bridge last year. I finally reckon I saw it this morning. Now, was it panther-sized? Possibly not. But it was pretty sizable. Maybe like a man-coon, at least.
1: Yeah, that's probably what it was.
0: Possibly. But I wasn't close enough to make a fair enough judgment. When I went to get my camera out, it had gone,
1: okay,
0: making it even more mysterious. But people do talk about black cats often, and they tie them in with magic and superstition. Often people think that they're bad luck. I'm so sure they're actually a sign of good luck.
1: We've had so many texts about this. Someone
0: Thank
1: said
0: you.
1: Black cats are historically protectors and shield from negative energy. People then made them
0: yes.
1: out to be evil as more excuse to burn witches because they were like wise, educated women.
0: Yes, so they are actually good.
1: What about this, though? Someone texted to 4487. As a kid, we lived on a main road and had two black cats. One woman driving was so superstitious, and when the poor cat ran across the road, she ran over him.
0: Oh, my God.
1: I think on purpose to get rid of the bad omen.
0: Is the cat okay?
1: The cat lived. The cat.
0: Oh, God. I was like, Maddie, don't tell that story unless it's a happy ending. Oh, wait, under the hits. Debbie, welcome in. Happy Monday. How are you?
2: Yeah, not too bad.
0: All right, tell us about your omen.
2: I had a situation where I pulled over because a black cat came out in front of my car, and as I stopped at the intersection, if I'd carried on going, I would have had a truck T-bone my car and take me out completely.
1: What?
2: And that was one of three instances where I avoided it because a black cat stopped me from getting hit somewhere.
0: What?
1: Wait, did the truck run a red light or something, Debbie?
2: Yeah, it went straight through a red light.
1: No.
0: Oh my God,
1: way.
0: Debbie, that's insane. You should buy a black cat. Have a black cat. I feel like they're your friends.
2: I have had two black cats myself.
0: Oh, oh well, there you go. Yeah. Oh my God, that's wild.
1: Good omen
0: told you,
1: for Debbie.
0: Told you they were good. All right, let's go to Jodie joining us on 0800 The Hits. Jodes, what was the omen and what happened after?
3: My omen was we were having a blood test to see if I was pregnant after an IVF treatment.
0: Oh.
3: And we had to drive like 40 minutes to go and get the blood test. And on the way out, we had a rainbow. And then coming home from the blood test, we had a double rainbow. And turned out, yeah, a couple of hours later, I was Yeah, I found out I was pregnant with our son.
0: Oh, don't. You're going to make me cry today, Jodie. I'm not ready.
1: We got a text from PJ this afternoon, Jodie, saying, I'm vulnerable today. So you've got to set her off. You've got
0: there
1: to set
0: is.
1: Her off.
0: There's the tears. Hey, Jodie, thank you so much for your call. We're going to send you out something from our Chemist Warehouse shelf.
3: Oh, thank you.
0: You are more than welcome. And coming up next, don't go anywhere because we want you to entertain us. Obviously, Robbie's got his song, Let Me Entertain You. Can you entertain Matty and I?
1: I'm calling it now. It's got to be good. I'm not giving away any pissy tickets.
0: To be honest, I'm skeptical for our first day. You can start texting through 4487 or 0800 The Hits when you hear that cuticle right after Sublime. Yeah.

0: Ella Langley, choosing Texas on the heads. It's just gone 3:30. You can feel the energy already. There's something so electric about Robbie, isn't there?
1: He is unbelievable. Don't. Some conversations are private, off-air conversations, and we don't need to talk about
0: that conversation. He's a very attractive man. Maddie thought so when he was younger. Anyway, okay, two shows. Tuesday, 24th of November at Eden Park in Auckland. And, of course, this is going to be iconic. At One New Zealand Stadium in Christchurch on Saturday, 28th of November. So we want to sort you out with a double pass to one of these shows. Now, we know it's risky territory, the first day we ever do competitions like this, but we want to try and set the bar high because you need to entertain us. If you successfully entertain us, you will win a double pass.
1: Does that mean if they don't, we don't give them the double pass?
0: Well, are you going to be savage? Am I going to be savage? Do you have it in you to reject?
1: No, we're both people pleasers. But please do try and entertain us.
0: Please try your best, okay? All right, Sarah is up first. Hello, Sarah. Welcome.
2: Hey, how are you?
1: Very well. Very well.
0: Okay, yeah, now good. You've got a funny story for us, is that right?
2: Well, it is kind of funny. It could have been a disaster, but it was funny because all the neighbours ended up out the front of our place picking up all the rubbish stones. The kids years ago filled up the swimming pool on the deck and they were secretly filling up after school when their dad told them not to. And so the deck collapsed. It went straight through the deck into the garden.
1: Wait,
2: and
1: the whole pool
2: rubbish stones down the front. It just was a mini tsunami and it just flooded everywhere. And all the neighbours came out with their wheelbarrows and helped us get it off the road. But yeah, lucky no one was injured, but... it was an insurance job, and
1: so wait.
2: Yeah, the kids never did it again.
1: No, so wait, pool gone, deck gone,
2: yeah,
1: stones everywhere.
2: Much. Yeah, but yeah, it was so cool because all the neighbours were out the front, you know, with their wheelbarrows, and it, yeah, and my partner's a painter, and so his paint cans and everything were down the road as well. So. But days later, the neighbours were bringing us back all the stuff that had, you know, disappeared.
1: Would have been finding it for months.
0: What a show of camaraderie, though, from everyone, you know, helping out, coming out to have a look.
2: Oh, what? Yeah. Everyone just was like, because it was like this huge, humongous sound, you know. My partner got a fright because he was hanging out the washing and all he heard was this crack. And I was inside, so I all heard the crack as well. But, you know, we had no idea what it was. But lucky no one was in it.
0: Sarah, you are the first caller for our Let Me Entertain You competition. Maddie, are you entertained?
1: Let's do it. Let's give it to her.
2: Oh, wow, really? Oh, wicked. Oh, that's so cool.
0: Double pass coming your way, Sarah.
2: Thank you so much. That's awesome. Yay.
1: Congratulations. Yay. Go have a great time at Robbie. He's going to be amazing.
2: It'll be great. I'd love to see him live. It'll be amazing. Thank you so much.
0: You are so

0: welcome, Sarah. Well done.
1: So that's the bar to beat. If you think you can entertain us to that level or better, start texting through to 4487 because we've got more opportunities this week.
0: And you can get creative. Absolutely. You can do a full-blown song 100%. And dance. You can do maybe an impersonation. We might take impersonations, jokes, riddles, whatever it is. Another chance for you to entertain us for your chance to win a double pass to Robbie tomorrow after 3.
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0: Happy Monday. It is just gone 20 to 4 with Maddie and PJ.
1: Up next, our people's poll. And it's a very simple question today. Is it okay or do you enjoy going to the movies by yourself?
0: You can weigh in on Facebook and Instagram. The Hits Drive with Maddie and PJ. 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

0: Taylor Swift on the hits with Maddie and PJ. It's 12 to 4 and coming up after 4 o'clock, Am I a Weirdo returns. Is there something you do that's a little strange and you think, I might be the only person doing this? Don't feel ashamed. Instead, text it through to 4487 and we could weigh in after 4. The people's poll, the people's poll. Everybody come together, it's the people's poll. In the meantime, our man of culture is off to another film tonight.
1: Well, potentially. Look, sometimes we're very lucky in this job. We get invited to the odd little movie screen.
0: Do we? I haven't.
1: Well, my love, I'm sorry. They're not doing premieres of movies in Masters.
0: I beg your pardon. Wash your mouth out.
1: Yes, I got invited. The issue, as you can both attest to, is my follow through at replying to emails.
0: Not great.
1: Not great.
0: Yeah.
1: So then I realised this was actually a movie I really would love to go and see, but I'd missed the opportunity to RSVP for a double pass to go and see it. So I emailed the lady at the production company and I said, look, I'm so sorry I missed the opening for the RSVP, but I would love to come and see it. If there are any spare seats, let me know. She came back and said, yes, I can get you in. One ticket. So it's tonight and now I have to decide, do I go to the movies by myself?
0: See, okay, this is different. A premiere feels more like an event, right? And it's kind of a bit more flashy. Mm-hmm. There might be drinks on offer. It's a bit more of a social event.
1: Yeah.
0: Whereas going to the cinema in the daytime, I feel like happy days. Like, I would happily go.
1: Would you?
0: Alone. That actually sounds blissful. Yeah, I reckon I would.
1: Have you?
0: Can't remember. But I like the idea right now.
1: Producer Sarah, though, this is your worst nightmare. You would never go to the movies.
2: How am I supposed to be like, okay, where's that guy from? And, oh, he's cute. And, wait, why are they mad at them? And who am I going to share my popcorn with?
1: Maybe you should go alone, because asking all those questions in the middle of a movie, very annoying.
2: Yeah, true.
0: I definitely think it is better. I think the superior option, the most enjoyable way to go to the cinema is with a plus one. But I'm not saying I wouldn't. I'm not, like, opposed to it.
1: I'll never forget when I was maybe, like, Form 1, the Babysitter's Club movie came out. I really wanted to go and see it, but I was...

0: It's Linkin Park. You're on the hits with Maddie and PJ. Nearly four for your Monday. The people's poll. The people's
1: poll. Everybody come together. It's the people's poll. All right, Dominic Bowden. Nearly four for your Monday.
0: That's because I nearly repeated myself. I realised I'd already seen Maddie and PJ. All right, so welcome to our People's Poll. Today, we're talking about going to the movies solo. Matty is contemplating whether he goes along to a movie premiere tonight by himself or if he just goes home. This is a great text from Brooke, who said, "Oh my gosh, as a mum of two, my ultimate day when feeling a little overstimulated and I'm about to have a full menti B, I actually take myself to the cinema, middle of the day. It is absolute bliss. Feel so zen picking them up from school afterwards."
2: I love that.
0: Someone
2: else said, "Had my car service mid-weekday by the mall and the movies and had to fill in a few hours, so went to the movies. Was the only one in the entire cinema, so sat smack in the middle, going back and across."
0: Okay, here's a question though. Are there genres you're more likely to attend by yourself?
2: Ooh.
0: Yeah. Like, would you do a comedy by yourself? Would you be more into like a drama or a romance or a musical? Or does it not matter?
2: I don't know that it matters, does it? But then maybe it does.
0: Something about going to a comedy with someone
2: else.
0: Yeah,
2: you're right. And and so having that shared experience of laughing.
0: Yeah.
2: You might be right there.
0: On the other end of the spectrum, just going to like a drama and crying your little eyes out all by yourself.
2: All right. Well, if we look at our overall results on our Instagram poll, we asked the question, is it okay to go to the movies by yourself? 73% of people said absolutely.
0: Yeah. And I would love to know what people thought maybe 10, 15 years ago. I feel like there's so much more acceptance around just people doing activities on their own now. Like, take yourself out for dinner.
2: Yeah.
0: Take yourself out for a little coffee.
2: Yeah, totally. Someone did just say, the premiere organisers are doing Maddie a solid by squeezing him in after the RSVP day had closed. You've got to take them up on the offer. That is true. That is true.
0: Be all a right. Good man, Maddie. Are you going?
2: I'm going by myself.
0: Hey, it's just gone 4-4. Am I a weirdo? Coming up in the next 15 on the hits. Maddie and

0: 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The Hits is taking you around the world to see the biggest names in music.
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0: Foo Fighters in Brisbane.
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24: In this update, buildings have collapsed in the Philippines after a 7.8 magnitude earthquake in Mindanao and aftershocks over magnitude 6. There's no tsunami threat for New Zealand, but warnings have been issued for neighbouring areas. The Christchurch Council entity that owns Littleton Port Company says it isn't entertaining speculation it could land in foreign hands. The Maritime Union's warned a global operator is negotiating on managing operations for coming decades. Sir Dave Dobbin has opened up on his battle with Parkinson's disease, saying despite sometimes struggling to put a sentence together, he still has new song ideas. Police are asking people in Christchurch's Woolston to check their properties for 81-year-old Valerie Hargrave, who's been missing 4 days. She was wearing a pink cardigan, is about 160 centimetres tall, of small build, and walks with a shuffle. That is news. In sport, an unsurprising prediction from inside Chiefs camp, Wallace Setiti's Super Rugby season is likely over. The All Blacks loose forward was taken to hospital during the Chiefs' qualifying final win over the Reds after a head knock that left him shaking on the ground. He's been cleared of any serious issues and is at home recovering. Chiefs assistant coach David Hill says the concussion protocols will ensure Setiti's safety.
2: The seriousness of the situation will, they'll just make the right decision for Wallace. You know, 2 games to go potentially, I don't think he'll be coming back.
24: Nelly Korda survived a heart and mouth moment to clinch a one-shot victory at golf's US Open. Women's Open, that is. The world number one sealed her fourth career major crown.
3: The Hits, Hawke's Bay weather with Paddy's, $6.50 bubbles and Paddy's ale all day, every day at Paddy's. Nice and fine, we've got westerlies and 6 is the overnight low. Tomorrow, fine again and sunny with southwesters becoming strong and a high of 14 degrees.
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8: Good afternoon, welcome into your Monday with Maddie and PJ. You're a busy little boy getting around some sports yesterday, McLean.
11: Sports.
8: Yeah, yes. No, you're at the netball?
11: I was. I went the Northern Stars versus the Southern Steel in Auckland.
8: Yeah, of course, for the ANZ Premiership. Now, you've just been giving away all these little phrases that pay. $150 up for grabs. Do you reckon anyone was listening to you?
11: I think lots of people were listening because it was a busy, busy night at the netball last night and I gave you a phrase if you were there. Do you remember it?
8: Okay, text the phrase to 4487 and we could be hooking you up with $150 cash later in the show. But coming up next, we need to unite the weirdos of New Zealand. And to be honest, we need some more submissions. We've got we've had quite a few food related ones. And I think we need to go more niche, more bizarre, more quirky.
11: Yep.
8: Is there something you do that's a little bit strange and you're a bit embarrassed? We don't want you to feel embarrassed. We want you to realise there's a whole army of you out there doing the same thing.
11: What is the weirdest thing you do? And let's see if other people do it too.
8: Okay, so text us now, 4487. We're going to come back with another week of Am I a Weirdo next? This is Olivia Rodrigo. It's Driver's Licence on the Hits.

0: street. Yeah, you said forever, now I drive alone past your street.
1: Love.
2: Every song you love in one place.
1: Love.

0: Shaboozy. It's 11 past four on the hits for your Monday with Maddie and PJ.
1: Am I a weirdo?
0: Oh, you never let us down. I said, oh, come on, guys, come through with some goodies. I said, we've had too many food ones. Let's get really quirky. Let's get really specific on something that you do that you think you may be the only person in the country to do this.
2: We have had some great last-minute submissions, and you can always get in touch with us with yours. We had one about a pebble, which maybe we might save till next week.
0: I think we should save it for next week.
2: Yeah.
0: In the meantime, we need to pick the brain of this person who has texted through to 4487. They said, hey team, I have to turn back to where I started from. So, for example, if I turn left to pick something up, I have to turn right to then untangle myself afterwards. I need some clarification. We've actually got Hemi, who texts through on the line. Hemi, welcome to the show.
3: Hi, guys, how are you?
2: Welcome, you little weirdo.
3: I absolutely agree.
0: All right, Hemi, talk us through it. How long have you been doing this for? And just tell us exactly how this plays out in your daily life.
2: Logistically, talk us through it.
3: Okay, cool. I've been doing it for as long as I can remember. I don't know, it's just a thing. For instance, if I'm sitting on the couch, I get up and say, turn left and go to the jug and make a coffee.
2: Yep.
3: I have to then turn back right to go back the way I come from, because I feel if I turn left and do a complete 360, I'm sort of winding myself up or getting tangled up. Yeah, I don't know.
0: It's like invisible kind of like rope stretchy or string like or something.
3: Yeah, exactly. If you imagine like holding a rubber band top and bottom and twisting and pushing it, I feel like that's sort of what's happening.
0: Hear me, that must be... In all seriousness.
2: Painful.
0: Yeah.
3: It is. It takes a lot of admin, a lot of work.
2: Do you get that?
3: I just can't shake it. I have to do it. I just feel like I'm down in one direction. I'm just getting myself tangled up.
2: So. Do you forget, though, sometimes? Like, say you turn left to go to the jug. Then do you get to the jug and you're like, wait, did I turn left or did I turn right?
3: Oh, that's the worst part. So if I get back to the couch, say, and I've done a complete 360, I'll do a complete 360 turn before I sit down.
0: Oh my God, Hemi, you sound like my kind of person.
2: I feel like
0: you and I would get along really well, Hemi. What about like in social situations?
2: Hemi's like, I don't want to be like you, Paige.
3: Not subtly, I'm not. Sort of, you know, behind the scenes.
0: Hemi. Thank you so much for opening up to us. For Am I a Weirdo? What a beautiful human being.
2: This is
0: what I love about the show. I love that people feel that they can talk to us.
2: Totally.
0: About your weird little things that you do.
2: And Hemi, we're going to send you something from our Chemist Warehouse shelf, all right?
3: Oh, awesome. Thanks. I appreciate it.
2: Thanks, Hemi.
0: Oh, thanks, Hemi. We need to see if he's alone.
2: Yeah. We are now going to put it to a jury vote, Hemi, to ask the question, are you a weirdo or not? Are you okay with us doing that?
3: Absolutely. I'm looking forward to the feedback.
0: All right, Hems. Thank you so much for getting in touch with us now on 0800 The Hits. Is Hemi alone? Okay. Are you also doing this where if you walk in one direction, you then need to walk the other way so you're not entirely tangled up? 0800 The Hits. Or you can text us 4487. But yeah, we need you to weigh in. Are you a weirdo, Hemi, or is he not a weirdo? So vote now on 0800 The Hits, and we'll come back with your jury next after Nickelback.

0: Nickelback on the hits. You're with Maddie and PJ. We've got a double pass to give away to see Disclosure Day out in cinemas this Thursday. We're getting a lot of surprising support on the text machine 4487. We've just had Hemi on the line talking about what he does for Am I a Weirdo. So essentially, if he goes in one direction, then he has to turn the other way to make sure that he doesn't get one big giant knot. Yes. Is that right?
1: Yeah, so if he turns left to go into the kitchen, to get back to the couch, he then has to turn right. He can't do another left-handed turn.
0: Yeah, so we've actually got a bunch of techs supporting Hemi, but they can't come on to talk right now, and we want him to not feel alone. So weigh in on 0800 The Hits. Weirdo or not a weirdo for your chance to win that double to see Disclosure Day. And we'll come back right after Lewis Capaldi with Forget Me. It's just gone 19 past four on The Hits with Maddie and PJ.
1: Sorry,

0: Capaldi on the hits with Maddie and PJ. It's just gone 23 past four.
1: Am I a weirdo?
0: Okay, we had Hemi on the phone before from Christchurch revealing what he does for Am I a Weirdo this week. He said, I have to turn back to where I started from. So if I turn left to pick something up, I have to turn right to untangle myself afterwards. I just feel like this must get really tricky.
2: Well, you just have to constantly be reminding yourself of which way you turn. I mean, I'd forget.
0: It's like literally this kind of string in your head all day. What if you zone out? I zone out all the time. And then I'd be like, oh my God, where's the string at?
2: I loved Hemi and I didn't necessarily... I mean, it's a hard one because I really resonated with Hemi, but it is kind of an odd thing to do, isn't it?
0: You loved Hemi. You think the actual action is weird.
2: Yeah.
0: I loved Hemi and I also resonated with what he did. I get it. But we want you to vote on 0800 The Hits, weirdo or not a weirdo. Linda's joining us first. G'day, Linda. What are your thoughts?
3: Good afternoon. Well, I just want to know, so if he goes for a walk around the block, does he then go it again the other way?
2: Yeah, that's a really good point. Yeah. So if he goes out of his...
0: he's driving on the road? Like, would he have to go back if he turns left up a street? Would he then have to go right where he came out of?
3: If he drives to work and then do it a second time a different way?
2: Yeah. I guess, Linda, if he did say he went out his driveway, turned left and did a loop around the block, as long as he then got back to the driveway and turned right to go in the door, maybe that would untangle himself?
0: Because he wouldn't have overlapped.
2: Yeah.
0: As long as he's not overlapping?
3: Through the whole block again.
2: Yeah. So you think weirdo, Linda?
3: Yes, I'm sorry.
2: Yeah.
0: Yes. Oh, okay. Guys, come on, be team, hear me. Thank you for weighing in, Linda.
2: Someone has texted through to 4487 and said, oh my God, I've done this since I was a kid, not a weirdo at all. I thought I was the only one.
0: And this is why we do this segment, to make you feel less alone. Now, Amy has called through. Amy, weirdo or not a weirdo?
4: Not a weirdo. I definitely resonate and I do something a little bit similar.
0: What do you do?
4: So for me, if I'm washing my hair, so you're facing the water, and then you turn around so that you can rinse your hair off.
2: Yep.
4: I have to turn back the other way. So if I'm turning right to rinse my hair, I have to turn left back to face the water again. I can't do another turn the same way. I don't know what it is, but it's a little weird quirk.
0: Amy, is it only in the shower that you do this?
4: I think so. It's just that one specific thing. Yeah.
2: So you can resonate with Hemi then?
4: Absolutely.
2: Not a weirdo.
4: Not a weirdo.
0: Not a weirdo. We love to hear it. And honestly, if we're going by the text machine and overall vote, I think not a weirdo is the winner.
2: Well done, Hemi.
0: I'm so happy for Hemi.
2: Well done, Hemi.
0: I'm a soft spot for Hemi. That is Am I a Weirdo for this week. If you've got any submissions, text them through now to 4487. Haven't heard this sexy banger in a while.
2: I love the song.
0: Santana, Rob Thomas on the hits.

0: Harry Styles, you're on the Hits with Maddie and PJ. 27 minutes to 5. And do you know what would make our Monday so much better? Is if we were to give away 4 tickets to see Post Malone live. Wouldn't that be good?
1: I'm here for it.
0: So another chance coming up with our alpha quiz inside the next 13 minutes. In the meantime, a while back, I told you, Maddie, that for Mother's Day, and you were quite sceptical about this move from my husband, he gave me a sourdough starter kit.
1: I mean, the thing about it was I thought it was a lovely idea for someone that has not time and time and time again proven that they shouldn't be allowed to bake in the kitchen.
0: Well, I started my little sourdough starter thing, and I put her in a cup. She has a name.
1: What's her name?
0: Lily. I actually could have done better. I could have come up with something witty, but I wasn't really feeling fresh on the day. So Lily, I sort of started her maybe nearly 2 weeks ago, maybe 10 days ago. Oh my God, I've been so bad. So you're meant to feed them, right? Like it's an actual living organism.
1: What do you feed it?
0: Her. So you have to empty it out every day. You like take out 100 grams of the starter and then you add in another 100 grams of flour and then water. Oh. And then it rises.
1: Mate,
0: and then you do that every day.
1: This is not made for you.
0: Well, okay, so here's the problem, because I've started getting quite competitive. Our neighbours also got a sourdough starter kit at the same time. Like, literally, it was a Mother's Day gift for them. However, they've already made, like, 2 or 3 loaves. BJ's like, how's the starter going? And I'm like, well, I don't think she's ready to go. And he's like, Josh has already made 3 or 4 bloody loaves. You've got to up your game. And then I went to Josh's yesterday, and he's like, do you want a slice of my sourdough? And I tried it, and I was like, right, this is on. We are on. And so I need to make my first loaf, Maddie. I've got to make the best sourdough in the world.
1: So how come he's made 4 and you've made none?
0: Well, I think we're following different instructions. I don't know. But his sourdough starter looks a lot different to mine.
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0: Ray, you're on the Hertz with Maddie and PJ. It's just gone 13 to 5.
1: 10 questions, 60 seconds, and all the answers start with the same letter.
2: The Hertz Alpha Quiz.
0: Okay, come on. We can give these 4 tickets to Post Malone in Auckland away this afternoon. I reckon the quiz is easier-ish today, it's because I did well.
3: Yeah.
0: I did well in it, which is our barometer.
3: PJ's our bar, and PJ, you got a 10 out of 10 today.
0: Hey, well, let's not say that, because then if people fall short, that makes them not feel great about themselves, that I beat them. But we have got Izzy joining us this afternoon. Izzy, big Post Malone fan, am I right?
4: Yeah.
0: Okay. All right. Well, Izzy, how this works is you get 10 quiz questions, 60 seconds. You can pass and come back to it at the end if there's time on the clock. We'll take your first answer only. And today, all of your answers need to begin with the letter E for elephant. Okay?
4: Yeah, okay.
3: You got this, Izzy. Let's do it. I believe in you.
0: All right, Izzy. I believe in you too. 60 seconds on the clock and your time starts now.
3: Which entrepreneur leads companies like SpaceX and Tesla?
4: Oh, Elon Musk.
3: Which Scottish capital hosts a world-famous arts festival every August?
4: Edinburgh.
3: Which 1982 Spielberg film features a stranded alien who wants to phone home?
4: Oh, pass.
3: Which British singer is known for Lights and Love Me Like You Do?
4: Elvis Presley?
3: Which airline is based in Dubai and known for luxury service?
4: Emirates.
3: Which long-running medical drama launched the career of George Clooney?
4: All pass.
3: Which online marketplace began as AuctionWeb in 1995?
4: Pass. Or eBay.
3: Which country is home to the Sphinx?
4: Pass.
3: What is the first name of the famous American author Hemingway?
4: Pass.
3: What large flightless bird is native to Australia?
4: An emu?
3: Just
0: in the nick of time. Hey, you got some really good answers in there, Izzy. Let's go back and see how you went out of 10.
3: The entrepreneur for Tesla and SpaceX.
0: Elon Musk.
3: The Scottish capital.
0: Edinburgh.
3: The 1982 Steven Spielberg film.
0: E.T. Phone Home.
3: E.T.
0: Yeah.
3: The British singer with Lights and Love Me Like You Do.
0: Ellie Goulding.
3: Airline based in Dubai.
0: Emirates, well done.
3: The long-running medical drama.
0: That was ER.
3: The online marketplace.
0: eBay.
3: The country home to the Sphinx.
0: Egypt.
3: The first name of American author Hemingway.
0: Ernest.
3: And the large flightless bird native to Australia.
0: Emu, which takes you to 5 out of 10. Well done, Izzy.
4: Thank you.
3: Thank you for playing. Hey, unfortunately, not the tickets today, but we really appreciate it.
4: That's okay. Thank you.
0: You have a great rest of your Monday, Izzy, and that means they are still on the line tomorrow morning when Alpha Quiz returns at 7:45. All you have to do is listen up for that cue to call, get 10 quiz questions correct, and 4 tickets to see Post Malone. They could be all yours. This is Fall Out Boy, just gone 9 to 5 on the Hits with Maddie and PJ.

0: It's Fall Out Boy on the Hits. Nearly five for your Monday with Maddie and PJ. And we're on the air thanks to Chemist Warehouse, the home of big brand fragrances at the lowest prices every day.
1: Speaking of, I had a bit of a miscommunication when I went into Chemist Warehouse earlier. I went to buy my Musashi.
0: Your electrolytes.
1: Electrolytes.
0: Musashi.
1: But I also needed to get some electric toothbrush heads, you know.
0: Oh,
1: some,
0: yes.
1: Some new ones.
0: Replacements. Yeah.
1: So I went to the first Chemist Warehouse, which is closest to us, and they had the Musashi, but they didn't have the heads. So I bought the Musashi, and then the guy said, oh, I've had a look. They've got the heads at the other Chemist Warehouse just around the corner. So I trotted on down there, and then I walked in, but I already was holding the Musashi, and I was so...
0: Oh, no!
1: And I didn't have a receipt with me, and I was so worried that someone was going to assume that I'd stolen these things of electrolytes that I immediately went up to a woman to try and explain myself, but the woman was not following me at all, because I said, I'm so sorry, I've come from the other Chemist Warehouse, I did buy these, I don't have the receipt, and then she goes, well, you can't return them without a receipt, sorry, and I was like, no, I don't want to return them, I just wanted to let someone know that I have already bought these so that someone doesn't think that I'm stealing them. And she just got really confused. And in the end, I was like, never mind, never mind.
0: Well, at least she didn't kick you out of the store. Things could have been worse and accuse you of shoplifting.
1: Thank God for Chemist Warehouse, honestly.
0: It's just gone 5 minutes to five. Coming up in the next 20, your chance to see some of the biggest artists around the world. That cue to call for our Hits Concert World Tour coming up next on the Hits.
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10: In this update, the police commissioner says a senior cop who's chosen to run for parliament will be removed from his role. Superintendent Rakesh Naidu, police's national partnerships manager, is 13th on Labour's list, giving him a high chance of becoming an MP. Naidu didn't tell the commissioner he was running. The National Party wants to team up with farmers and landowners on conservation efforts. It's pledging to double baseline funding for the QE2 National Trust next year if successful at the election. The tsunami threat is now largely past for Asia after a 7.8 magnitude earthquake off the Philippines that killed at least three people in Mindanao today. A cyclist has been seriously injured after being hit by a car just outside Hastings on Maraikakahua Road. That's news. In sport, Serena Williams insists she's made no call yet on whether her return to professional tennis will include playing singles. Inactive on tour for almost 4 years, the 44-year-old will play mixed doubles at the Queen's Club tournament in London this week. Williams says she's putting no pressure on herself when it comes to singles.
11: I can't say yeah, I can't say no. Right now, no. I feel like I probably need to train a little bit more if I want to play singles. And we'll see if I get there. And if not, that's not my journey right now.
10: England captain Ben Stokes admits some high-level inside knowledge was pivotal in their convincing victory over New Zealand in the first cricket test at Lord's. That is sport. I'm Raylene Ramsey.
12: The Hits, Hawke's Bay weather with Paddy's, $6.50 bubbles and Paddy's ale all day, every day at Paddy's. Nice and fine, we've got westerlies and 6 is the overnight low. Tomorrow, fine again and sunny with southwesters becoming strong and a high of 14 degrees.

0: thing that deserves a pat on the back. Did your teacher say that to you at school?
1: What?
0: All right, everyone, give yourselves a pat on the back. Do you remember that?
1: Yes, and you would. You'd literally give yourself a pat on the back.
0: God, I was such a goody good just looking back. I was that kid right up front on the mat with my arms crossed,
1: folded,
0: just looking for a sticker. Yep.
1: 100%.
0: Looking for validation, gratification. That was me.
1: And your posture had never been better because you'd always be sitting so upright.
0: Take me back to year one. My posture was elite.
1: Well, actually, speaking of primary school, I was at a dinner party on Saturday night with a bunch of, half of them were Kiwis, half of them were Brits. And all of the Kiwis started doing something from our primary school days, real nostalgia, and none of the Brits knew what we were doing at all.
0: Oh, honestly, we forget, actually.
1: I know.
0: How rogue we are with some of our culture and things that, like, sayings that we've grown up with, games that we played as kids.
1: So I'll tell you that story a little bit later on this hour, and we want to know from you, and you can start texting us to 4487. What are the things from Kiwi culture that might confuse people from overseas?
0: Coming up next, so this is very exciting, announced on Friday, it is our Hits Concert World Tour, where you could be seeing Olivia Dean in Vegas, Bruno Mars in London, Foo Fighters in Brisbane, or Ed Sheeran in LA. If that sounds like you, our Cuticle is coming up right after Lil Nas X, 0800 The Hits, when you hear it. You're with Maddie and PJ.

0: The Hits is taking you around the world.
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0: 660. You're on the Hits with Maddie and PJ. It's just gone 9 past 5.
1: The Hits is taking you around the world.
2: The Hits Concert World Tour.
0: Oh man, this is so epic. Ooh. Whether it's Ed Sheeran in LA, Olivia Dean in Vegas, Bruno Mars in London, or the Foo Fighters in Brizzy, you are going to love the Hits because we could be sending you on our world tour. Where are you at now?
3: Oh, it's so hard because I mean, I love them all and I know that all of them would be amazing concerts. I flip between Olivia Dean and Vegas because I love Olivia Dean.
0: But just Vegas because fun.
3: But also, I know how amazing Bruno Mars is live in concert and I would love to see Bruno.
0: Yeah, see, I said Foo Fighters because I've never seen them live. And even though it's Brisbane and it's not like the biggest, wildest adventure, you know, super far away, it's still Brisbane. It'll be warmer.
3: Yep, Brisbane's a great city.
0: Brisbane is a great city. I love Queensland. So I don't know. I'm still Foo Fighters or maybe Olivia Dean. Anyway, it's not about us. It's about you. We want to put you in the drawer for your chance to see one of these incredible artists overseas. Amanda, hello.
4: Hello.
3: Hello. Although, Hi, dare I say it, Amanda, this is a trip for two, so
4: it is.
3: If you wanted to take someone, I don't know. Oh.
0: There is no chance.
3: No, no, no.
4: Sorry, Amanda, not you.
0: Who would you take, Amanda? Talk us through, first of all, your ideal show that you go to and who you take.
4: Okay, it's a tough decision. Olivia Dean's a biggie, but definitely Bruno Mars would be a show to remember, I reckon. So, it has to be London. Yeah.
3: And do I catch a hint of an English accent there, Amanda?
4: Yeah, just a tad, yes. Yeah. My family, well, what's left of my family are in England. Yeah, my sister. So, it would be a bit of a double banger.
0: And you'd take a partner because, is it right, he hasn't actually been to Europe before?
4: No. He is dying to go over there. So, yeah, it would be good to show him the site.
3: Oh, that would be so good.
0: Amanda, you were in the drawer.
4: Oh, fingers crossed. That's awesome. Thank you, guys.
3: You are so welcome.
0: You are so welcome. Good luck.
4: Thank you.
0: And it's that easy to get in the draw, whether it's Olivia Dean in LA, in Vegas, Ed Sheeran in LA, Bruno Mars in London, or the Foo Fighters in Brizzy. We've got three chances across the day, and your next one back with Bricky at 8 o'clock tomorrow, then at midday, and again with us, your favourite time of the day.

0: at 5 o'clock. Listen up for those cuticles. 0800 the hits when you hear them. It's just gone 12 past five for you Monday night. I'm really Mondaying it today. I'm not going to lie. It's words.
1: It's all right. Hello. You're doing
0: talk
1: well.
0: Talk on the radio.
1: You're doing well.
0: This is The Chillies. You're with Maddie and PJ on the hits.

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1: Hey, it's Adam and Megan here on the Hitshawks Bay. 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

0: Dasha. It's Austin on the Hits, 19 past five with Maddy and PJ. Disclosure Day. It is directed by none other than Steven Spielberg. It is out in cinemas this Thursday with a great lineup. Emily Blunt, Josh O'Connor, Colin Firth, and Colman Domingo. It looks really good. Sci-fi thriller. Maddie's frothing.
1: I can't wait.
0: If you would like a double pass, we're going to let you know in a second how you could win that.
1: Because I went to a little dinner party on Saturday night. Just some friends, a friend was like, come over to ours. I'm going to cook dinner. We'll play a couple of board games. There was about 10 of us that all went round for dinner that night. It was beautiful.
0: I would say a dinner party is one of my favourite ways to socialise.
1: Paella. Paella.
0: Mm-hmm. Hola, mi nombre es Polly. No, vivo in Christchurch, Nueva Zelanda. Tengo dos from my
1: family. We don't need that.
0: Spanish was the only subject that I excelled at school.
1: He served paella for dinner, which was so good. And then we were all just like sitting around, chewing the fat and spinning some yarns. Mm. And the group was divided in half. There were half of the table were Kiwis and then the other half were Brits because our friend Mike, who was hosting, is from the UK. And so a bunch of his friends are also from the UK. So we started chatting about what our experiences were like growing up and going to school and all the rest of it. You know, what was school like in the UK compared to school in New Zealand. And at one point, one of the guys that was there from the UK said, well, did you guys always have to sing hymns at your primary school? And I said, no, not me. I didn't go to a Catholic primary school. I'm sure some people did. He was like, any primary school in England, we all sung hymns. It didn't matter. It didn't have to be a Catholic-specific school.
0: Right.
1: I said, well, no, we didn't sing hymns, but we did have school songs that we would sing all the time. And then I started singing and everyone joined in that was from New Zealand. Fish and chips, makes me want to lick my lips. Eat them for breakfast, lunch and tea, fish and chips are for me.
0: Am I the only Kiwi who didn't sing that at school?
1: You are outrageous. That is because you were from a very fancy primary school.
0: Well, we might have sung it. I know the song. I just don't know if we sung it. It's cool. Did you play that at like assemblies? Did you sing it at assemblies?
1: We sung it all. I cannot stress how many times we sung that song. Producer Sarah is nodding along. You know the song, Sarah.
2: Yes, and obviously we didn't go to school at the same time.
1: No.
2: So it's kind of spanned across generations. Yes, fish and chips. It's like an iconic primary school song.
0: It's because I went to an all-girls primary.
1: It's had nothing to do with it being all-girls. It had it to being fancy. You probably sung about gold
2: money.
1: Leaf tea and money and fancy china plates.
0: I beg
1: plates
0: your pardon. All of my friends were lovely down-to-earth humans. Thank you.
1: Well, 4487, everyone else in New Zealand, because PJ, I swear, is the only primary school student who did not sing that song at school. Because it was such an ingrained part of being a Kiwi at primary school.
0: Mm. Okay.
1: That might not... It's still sung in primary school, Deirdre said.
0: Maybe we did and I just...
1: God's sake.
0: I'm sorry. I'm sure you'll get lots of support on the text machine, 4487. If you sung fish and chips at school.
1: Well, it got me thinking about the things that I was going to say would only make sense to Kiwis, but that song doesn't even make sense to some Kiwis.
0: No, well, so. I don't count. I'm actually half English, half Welsh, so don't even include me in this picture.
1: Well, what are the things from Kiwi culture that might confuse people from overseas? What are the things that we do here that if you told it to someone from the UK or from America or from Asia, might go, wait, what? You do that?
0: Or even better, if you landed here in New Zealand and then you witnessed some of the things we do and you just did not understand what they were, 0800 The Hits, or you can text us 4487 for your chance to win that double to see Disclosure Day out in cinemas this Thursday. This is Brittany on The Hits.

0: I'm Rika Sommer on the hats with Maddie and PJ. It's just gone 5:30 for your Monday. There's been some tension in the studio after it was revealed that I didn't sing the fish and chip song at school. Apparently, I've been missing out.
1: I really thought that everyone in New Zealand sung and knew the fish and chips song from primary school. Fish and chips, fish and chips.
0: I know
1: make
0: the song.
1: Make me want to lick my lips.
0: Lick my lips.
1: Eating for breakfast, it. Lunch and tea, fish and chips are for me. And you were like, I don't really know it.
0: And then Maddie said it's because you went to a rich, private, posh school. Well, let me tell you, there's so many texts. Like, it's very divided. 4487, someone said, not from a posh school, never heard that song in my life. Another one said, we didn't sing that song. I'd never heard it until you just sung it. But, so I'd heard it.
1: But then lots of people saying, yes, absolutely the fish and chips song. I went to more than one primary school in both North and South Islands in the 60s. Oh, no, and then they said they've never heard it.
0: Here we go.
1: Make me want to lick my lips.
0: We were singing Hark the Herald Angels Sing.
1: Of course you were.
0: We've got a once in Royal David City. Anyway, 0800 The Hits. It did get us thinking about those quintessential Kiwi things that other people, when you're travelling, do not understand. Sarah has called through. G'day, Sarah.
2: G'day. How are you going?
1: Very well.
0: First of all, did you sing fish and chips at school?
2: Oh, I did.
1: Yes.
0: Oh, damn
1: here
0: it.
1: She is. Come on, Sarah.
0: All right, what is that thing that other people overseas don't understand?
2: I was working in an office in London and we were exchanging stories and I was telling my colleagues about how we had lamb and calf day at primary school and how you raised a calf or a lamb or a goat and you took it along to school and you led it round and did all the things and they just honestly barely believed me. So I asked my mum to send some photographs over so I could show them and all I could do when they saw the photos was laugh at the walk socks.

0: you know, the socks up to the knees and the itty bitty shorts.
1: Brilliant.
0: Yeah,
2: that is so funny.
1: I love that one. I love that
2: Hey,
1: one.
2: Thank you so much for your call, Sarah. Heaps of texts coming through as well.
1: This from Siobhan on 4487. Hip, hip, hooray. My American friends looked at me like I was crazy when I tried to be the designated hip, hipper at a friend's birthday party. They do not hooray afterwards.
2: No, they do. Surely. They do in Australia. It's definitely not just New Zealand, but maybe it's just Australasia. UK? Surely the UK do it. Shanette has called through. What do you find that others just don't understand what you're doing from overseas? What particular Kiwi thing is it? Shanette?
3: Oh, yes, sorry.
2: Yeah, that's all right.
3: When we arrived from South Africa as immigrants, we were told about the concept of morning tea and afternoon tea and then having tea for dinner, when we had only ever known lunch and dinner. And so we were invited over to somebody's home for afternoon tea, and it was so confusing that we decided we would just assume that it was dinner, and we all starved ourselves. And we went over just to get a bunch of biscuits and some tea. And
2: oh,
3: we
2: no!
3: Left so hungry, still starving.
2: Shanette, you should have gone through the drive-thru on the way home, did you?
3: Luckily, we lived across the road.
2: Oh, perfect. Hey, we're going to send you out a double to check out Disclosure Day in cinemas this Thursday. Thank you for your call.
3: That's awesome. Thank you.
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2: On the hits. It's just gone 22 to 6 with Maddie and PJ.
1: And do you live in the country and looking for love? We might have the next best thing in dating apps specifically for the rural communities. We're going to talk to the founder next.

0: It's David Guetta, Teddy Swims and Tones and I on the hits with Maddie and PJ. It is no secret on the show that Maddie and I love love.
1: We do. And we love rural living as well.
0: What a perfect combination. And what a tie-in to introduce our next guest, Mia Ryan. Mia was the founder of Howdy, which is a dating app basically created for rural folk in Australia. And it has just launched in here in New Zealand. Mia, tell us about it. Hello.
1: Hi.
2: Hi. Thank you guys so much for having me.
1: I
2: also love love.
1: So. Tell us about how this came to be. Because PJ, just for some context, Mia is married to a farmer, lives on a farm. I've just moved to a lifestyle block. So we are we're living the rural life.
0: Maddie's doing all he can. Maddie's doing all he can to paint himself as this real down-to-earth farmer bloke.
2: No judgment. We're all about it.
0: So, Mia, how did you start this? Was it simply the fact that you were, you know, you grew up rurally and you're like, it is so hard to meet people?
2: Yeah, exactly. So I was even in a bit of a weird situation that I grew up more, I guess, regional than completely middle of nowhere rural. I mean, I've got heaps of family ties that are on sheep stations and all that sort of thing. But our little horse property was not that far from a major, I guess, regional centre. So I was in this weird little

0: section where if I went on a dating app, I would match with people that were living in urban areas. So I was really struggling, not so much with having people to match with, but with the kind of people.
1: Right.
0: They just didn't really understand the lifestyle. Mm-hmm. So, right. Yeah, which is, it's tough.
2: Howdy came into the world. What actually makes it different from other apps?
0: There's obviously heaps of things. I mean, when you first go on there, you notice that everyone else is either a farmer or living in a rural area, so they get the life. And then another huge one is that instead of having like the swiping function, I've made it so you can scroll and take your time. So you can see someone, actually read about them rather than just look at their profile picture and their job description. And then if you want to take your time with it, you can go out, go back in, you know, go back the next day. And so I've really tried to slow the process down.
2: We love it. And it is literally here in New Zealand now. So literally just search the word howdy.
0: Yeah. Yep. So it launched last week. Search howdy App Store, Google Play Store. The whole month of June, we have a month free. So even if you sign up in the last week of June, you'll still get an entire month to get to try Howdy and just meet as many new people as you possibly can.
2: Oh, that is amazing. Mia, thank you so much for coming on. That is Mia Ryan, the founder of Howdy, the new dating app, particularly for farming folk. Man, I'm just curious. I kind of just want to jump on, even though I'm very happy. Just, you know, a little curiosity.
1: Yeah, we just need to find a single farming friend so that we can live vicariously through them, Paige. Yeah.
2: This is All American Rejects on The Hits with Maddie and PJ.

0: It's Raven Lynne on the hits with Maddie and PJ. Coming up to 6 for your Monday. Hey, in news that's sort of broken over the last hour, Met Service has issued a heavy swell warning for the south coast between Ofiero Bay and Breaker Bay. And from tomorrow morning, this is happening from 3 a.m. To 9 a.m. Wednesday, 10th of June, Wellington City Mayor Andrew Little has actually declared a state of emergency for Wellington Southern and Eastern wards to support the response to this heavy swell warning for Wellington's south coast. There'll be more in news coming up at 6 o'clock, but in the meantime, for all of the info that you need to know, you can check out nzherald.co.nz. It's just gone 4 to 6 on the hits.
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15: In this update, warnings for waterfront properties on Wellington's south coast of major swells beginning at midnight tonight, rising to as much as 10.5 metres by late tomorrow morning. A state of emergency has been declared for the southern and eastern wards ahead of Met Service heavy swell advisories. Wellington Mayor Andrew Little says waterfront residents, including pets, should get out no later than 9 tomorrow morning. A driver is critically injured and accused of fleeing police in Hamilton and crashing into another vehicle. Police say they chose not to pursue a driver signalled to stop onto Aroha Street just before midday, who sped away. State Highway 1 north of Christchurch is still closed after a fiery two-vehicle crash, including a truck this morning, that's turned fatal. Fresh faces high on Labour's list while some sitting MPs sit further down. The party's released its list for the election with six new candidates in the top 30. That's news. In sport, New Zealand Rugby insists Tony Brown signing on as an All Blacks assistant coach after the 2027 World Cup won't directly threaten current attack coach Mike Blair. Brown will rejoin his old team after finishing up his role as an assistant with the Springboks after next year's World Cup. NZR CEO Steve Lancaster says Brown will round out skill sets within the new head coach Dave Rennie's staff, with two-man coaching teams already being used.
16: It's an addition to the team. We've got two outstanding forward coaches in Neil Barnes and Jason Ryan, and we've been able to give them both portfolios that will set the team up for success, and Tony will add to the group.
15: And Scott McLaughlin's finished fifth and the best of the New Zealand drivers at IndyCar's latest oval track race in Missouri.
17: The Hats Hawke's Bay weather with Paddy's, $6.50 bubbles and Paddy's ale all day, every day at Paddy's. Nice and fine, we've got westerlies and 6 is the overnight low. Tomorrow fine again and sunny with southwesters becoming strong and a high of 14 degrees.
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0: DJ. On the
1: hits. Good evening. Welcome to your Monday night. It is nice to be here. It's nice to have you here.
2: Now, it is nice. It's lovely to be here. Now, we just recorded our podcast for this evening. We do something called Off Track, which is like an extra little bonus episode of our podcast you can go and get.
1: It's exactly what it says it is. We are so off track. Well, do you know what? We finish our show and then we record the Off Track podcast. And it's essentially after not being able to really let our head down.
2: No.
1: Let our head down.
2: So we're a little bit ahead recording it. So we've already recorded tonight. And
1: it's actually really insightful.
2: It's fascinating.
1: And as you say in it, it's actually important that we talk about this stuff.
2: Yes. I just wouldn't want my parents to listen to it.
1: Or my parents to listen to it.
2: I'm nervous for our boss to listen to it.
1: He's listening. He's been tuning in every night. You don't need to listen tonight, Mando. It's a quick one in and out. So, sorry to speak.
2: Bad choice of words.
1: Should we give away some cash next?
2: Yes.
1: I think we should give away some cash.
2: But if you do want to listen to our podcast, text the word DRIVE to 4487. We'll fire you back a link so you can go and listen to it.
1: Coming up next, yes, the phrase that pays. We've been doing this at the ANZ Championship. Maddie, you were at the game in Auckland yesterday.
2: I was. I gave out a phrase that pays. We've been asking you to text in throughout the show if you knew what the phrase is. We're going to call one of those texts back next.
1: And $150 could be yours in three songs after Harry Styles on the hits with Maddie and PJ. It's like so-

0: Kylie Minogue, you're on the hits with Matty and PJ, and a big day yesterday in Auckland at the ANZ Premiership. Stars taking on the Steel. Matty was your cheeky MC. Now, I've seen behind the scenes footage of you actually giving out your autograph yesterday.
1: Oh, shout out to Zoe. Zoe was a gorgeous teenager who came up to me and said she listens to our show all the time.
0: Oh.
1: And yes, she asked for my autograph. She also bought me a donut. She bought me a donut.
0: What?
1: I was like, that's so generous. But I said, I can't accept the donut. I said, you keep the donut,
0: you
1: Zoe.
0: You rejected Zoe's donut?
1: Well, was that
0: bad? He always take the donut. Yes.
1: I know, but I thought...
0: That might have been all of Zoe's hard-earned cash.
1: No, but that's the point. I was like, I don't want you to spend your money buying me a donut. I don't need you to do that. So I said, you keep the donut, but I'll give you a little signature. Anyway, you said it was there. It was great. It was a wonderful,
0: What did you
1: day.
0: Go for your signature? Just quickly. Is it still the stock standard M?
1: No, I went Matty McLean and tried to do like flourished lettering.
0: Oh, like a pop star. Anyway,
1: I wish you didn't know that part of the story.
0: Look, Matty was at the game and he had a phrase that pays. If you think you knew the phrase, we got you to text in to 4487 for your chance to win cash. Who have we got here?
1: Tanya.
2: Hi.
1: Hi, Tanya. You were at the game last night?
2: I definitely was.
1: A Stars fan or a Steel fan, were you?
2: Stars.
1: Stars, yeah.
0: You didn't ask for Maddie's autograph again?
1: Stop.
2: I was boxed in. I couldn't get to
0: him. All right, Tanya. Now, did you hear the phrase that pays that Matty announced over the big microphone?
2: I sure did.
1: What was it, Tanya?
2: PJ is a hot mess.
0: I beg your pardon! He did not. Did he actually?
1: She got it.
0: So everyone heard say that. PJ is a hot mess. I hope they knew the context and they didn't just think you were getting on the mic. Well, Tanya, you've just won $150 cash.
2: That's amazing.
1: Well done.
0: Yay.
1: Thank you so much.
0: We hope that made your Monday a little bit better.
2: Oh, it most definitely did.
1: Brilliant, Tanya.
0: So nice to talk to you, Tanya. And keep your eye out at those ANZ premierships, or your ears out, actually, more so, for your chance to win with our phrase that pays. This is Noah Kahan on the hits.

0: Green Day on the Hits, nearly 6:30 with Maddie and PJ.
1: Hit or miss?
0: Well, short of 10 minutes, but yeah. Who's counting? Yeah. Producer Sarah is in studio. Welcome in, Sarah.
2: Hello.
3: Can I give Producer Sarah a quick little shout out? So I'm home yesterday afternoon and I'm busy. I'm doing a lot of like just chores and errands and stuff. I think I was actually cooking dinner when you messaged me. And Sarah messaged me and she said, I'm coming to the netball tonight. You're emceeing, right? Because we get asked to do, you know, some emceeing at the netball. I had completely forgotten. Completely.
0: Oh, because I saw the photos last night of you there and I was like, he never mentioned last week.
2: It was in the calendar.
3: It was in the diary.

0: But who's looking at the calendar on a Sunday?
1: Not me. I know.
2: You don't have the little widget on your phone, so every time you open up your phone, the calendar's right there?
0: No, God, no.
1: No.
2: Okay.
0: No. God, no.
1: Never hey, Maddie, though, the thing is, you know, how far out from the netball kicking off did
0: hours.
1: She inform
0: so
1: you?
0: So it was maybe 3 hours. I had about 3 hours to get myself sorted.
1: Lucky.
0: Yeah, because you know you can when you put it into Outlook and then it says how soon before the event do you want to be
1: yes.
0: notified? I always should do it like 24 hours before.
2: Oh, honey.
0: Because the notification came through 15 minutes before and I was like...
1: Oh, see, I do 15 minutes as well.
0: Not
1: long
0: enough.
1: Just absolutely screwed if you've forgotten something.
2: I actually have something to tell you about... But more about that I wasn't going to tell you, but now that it's kind of become a conversation, I think we're going to put hit on this aside for now.
0: Okay.
2: So I actually wanted to reach out to you on Saturday about it, but I didn't want you to be like, since you're there, could you do the MC? Because I just wanted to go. So I was putting off messaging you.
1: Oh, so it was tactical.
2: And then you didn't reply to me that morning. I messaged you about something else and he hadn't messaged me back. And I was like, I need to tell him I'm going to the netball because, like, I feel so bad if he sees me there because he'll be like, why didn't you MC? And so there's like this whole background and then I just messaged you. You'd forgotten.
0: I'd forgotten and I honestly didn't even cross my mind that you were there and could have and should
1: have. Once again, thinking of the worst case scenarios, eh? Should we do one topic?
0: Let's
1: or?
0: Do one quick hit
2: okay.
0: on this.
2: Looking
1: just
2: up,
1: one topic.
2: Looking up people from high school.
3: Hit or miss.
0: Miss.
1: Hit.
0: Miss.
1: Like very randomly, and I'm not doing it often, but you know, sometimes you just all of a sudden go down like a deep hole, a deep rabbit hole, and like you might see one person and then that just sparks you.
2: You're like, what are they
1: on this
2: up
1: kind
2: to?
1: Of random trail? Yeah.
2: Yeah.
1: But I'm not obviously seeking it out regularly. It kind of just comes random.
2: Do you have a crush? Was there someone from school? Oh no, you went to girls school.
0: You're like, what's Brad doing in 2026?
1: Ooh, Brad's not so hot anymore.
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0: The Hits with Maddie and PJ, and don't forget, another chance for you to potentially see Olivia live in Vegas, or Bruno in London, or the Foo Fighters in Brizzy, or Ed Sheeran in LA with our concert world tour when it returns tomorrow at 8 a.m.
1: Maddie's 40 for 440. Maddie goes and Blackwater Rafting with the legendary Blackwater Rafting Co.
0: I'm so sorry for talking over the voice.
2: It's okay. Hey, it's okay. And we're getting to the end of the show. He doesn't care. He's like,
0: oh, it was rude. It was really rude.
2: He doesn't care.
0: Okay, we want to get through Maddie's 40 before 40 list. We go through like patches. I feel like sometimes we'll be on and it's like wham, bam, thank you, ma'am. And then it is just stagnant for a long time.
2: So we've done 16. Oh, I would love for us to get to 20.
0: That then, would be nice.
2: Shit.
0: Nah, but it'll be all downhill from there, right?
2: Yeah, that's true. Yeah. And there are, the other 20 are easy things like sea and orca in the wild. So
0: okay, sea and orca, honestly, has become our absolute kryptonite. If anyone has an in to orcas, any way, shape, or form, please text 4487.
2: Why did I put it on the list?
0: So anyway, your siblings, they had a special item that was assigned for them to decide something that you do, and they wanted to take the adrenaline route where you got out of your comfort zone, and they wanted to see you Blackwater Rafting. This is where it got really cool. The legends at Blackwater Rafting Co. came on board. They said, look, we're going to get Maddie out on the water. We're going to take you Blackwater Rafting, and we're going to give someone else a chance to do that as well. So you can register at thehits.co.nz if you would like to join Maddie Blackwater Rafting.
2: It's going to be such a cool trip. So if you don't know, Blackwater Rafting is in underground. So it's in the caves in Waitomo. So you're going,
0: and you can see the little glowworms.
2: Yes. And accommodation is sorted there as well. And Waitomo is such a special part of the country. And it's one of those places that tourists obviously always go to.
0: Yes.
2: But lots of the times we don't go there, and we need to. We need to see our own backyard.
0: We've had some amazing regos because we said, why do you need a bit of extra adrenaline in your life at the moment? Fiona reached out and she said, well, who doesn't want the opportunity to go Blackwater Rafting with Maddie in his 40th birthday? Heck yes, it's something different from the usually party and beers vibe. Plus, I need an excuse to get out of the office. Get me out of the office, Maddie, and into the water instead. Happy birthday in advance, she says.
2: Oh, that's so lovely. And then Tanya just said, because I'm old and boring, bring it on. You're not old and you're not boring, Tanya, but it would be lovely to have you along with us. So
0: it's not too late to register and keep those regos coming through at thehits.co.nz, because come Wednesday, we need to call our lucky winner.
2: So exciting. And I'd love to have you along for the ride. Literally.
0: Literally. And maybe me there too.
2: Yes,
0: if I'm game enough on the day. You're on The Hits with Maddie and PJ.

0: The Kid Laroi and Justin Bieber on the hits. Nearly seven with Maddie and PJ. We're nearly out of here. But don't forget, we have recently launched our own little cult page. It's called Maddie and PJ Mint Slices. And if you would like to be a part of it, you can text the word mint to 4487 to have access to a kind of rogue, uncensored,
1: filtered
0: page, really.
1: Unregulated,
0: that was the word I was
1: after. It's basically anything that we want to chat to you about, anything you want to chat to us about. It is a great place for us to just create a little bit of a community and

0: 84487 to be a part of it. I just got the text from my husband. This is classic. Someone is having a Monday.
1: Takeaways.
0: Ice cream.
1: Ice cream. I got that text last night from Ryan.
0: Did you? Honestly, ice cream, because I know that we've got a sticky date pudding at home. And you cannot have a sticky date pudding without a vanilla ice cream.
1: Sticky date pudding, I think, is my actually favourite dessert.
0: Yeah, you just got to get the right one, because sometimes they can just be a little too much.
1: Yes.
0: A little too much. But if you've got the ice cream or the cream just to mellow it out, I'm here for it.
1: Yeah, they are a lot, but sometimes you want a lot.
0: But so are we.
1: Yeah.
0: So, you know, they
1: need a dessert that matches, right? So what kind of ice cream are you going to get? Like just a vanilla?
0: Well, probably, I just think you have to go stock standard vanilla. Or French vanilla at most. But if you do sweet on sweet, rookie.
1: Can I say something potentially controversial?
0: Yeah.
1: Don't love French vanilla.
0: Too much.
1: Yeah, I'd just rather a straight vanilla.
0: It is too sweet. I would say the ultimate vanilla. Oh, do you know what I love? A vanilla bean. Yeah, a little bit wanky and pretentious, fancy. But there's something about a vanilla bean. It's not too much.
2: I actually thought
0: Producer Sarah?
2: That vanilla bean and French vanilla were all the same.
1: No,
2: they all taste the same.
0: I'm with you. French vanilla is like yellow.
1: Yes. It's just
0: it's
1: something.
0: It's yellower and it's too sweet. It tastes a bit more artificial, doesn't it?
1: Yeah, I think you're right. Just straight vanilla for me, or vanilla bean if I'm feeling fancy.
0: Anyway, speaking of dairy, or lack thereof, segue of the
1: season. Can I just say, Producer Sarah said, because we need to hit the news at a certain amount of time, and she goes, I need you to talk for like 3 minutes right here. We were like, I don't know that we can. Guys, we're over 3 minutes.
0: Yeah, because you went into a full-blown review on ice cream.
1: On the difference between French, regular, and bean vanilla.
0: I haven't even got to my segue with speaking of dairy.
1: Do the segue.
0: Our video tonight on Facebook and Instagram is a video of me giving Maddie a cup of tea with a special surprise in it. I'm scared people are going to turn on me.
1: No, they'll love it. Go check it out.
0: Anyway, it's time to go. We've talked for way too long. We'll see you tomorrow from 3. Bye.
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9: In this update, warnings of major swells beginning at midnight for waterfront properties on Wellington's south coast between Ofiano and Breaker Bays. A state of emergency has been declared for the southern and eastern wards, with predictions waves could reach 10.5 metres late tomorrow morning. Lachlan Rennie has more.
10: Wellington Mayor Andrew Little says waterfront residents, including pets, should get out no later than 9 a.m. The council is warning waves could flood roads and dump debris, especially around high tide. An emergency assistance centre will be open from 9 p.m. at Wellington South Baptist Church.
9: A driver is critically injured and accused of fleeing police in Hamilton and crashing into another vehicle. Police say they chose not to pursue a driver signalled to stop on Te Aroho Street just before midday who sped away. Jordan Dunn has more.
11: Traffic cameras tracked the vehicle travelling east where it continued speeding despite being spiked. Superintendent Scott Gemmell says 15 minutes later it crashed into a vehicle on Grey Street, moderately injuring three members of the public. The road may stay closed for some time and the matter is being referred to the police watchdog.
9: Renting is more affordable across most parts of the country. The latest Rental Affordability Index shows widespread improvement over the past 12 months, driven by easing rents and rising incomes. Matt Ball from the Property Investors Federation says demand has eased and supply is improving.
12: Rents are definitely coming down. It's not exactly the same all across the country. Some parts like Queenstown, there's still, you know, not enough supply and higher demand.
9: And Wellington Mayor Andrew Little says he's horrified at the cost of the website for the capital's new library. It was built by Auckland agency Journey Digital for $600,000. Little says the website is way over budget and he only found out after an Official Information Act request. That's news. In sport, an admission from England cricket captain Ben Stokes that the Lords pitch for their first test win over New Zealand isn't helpful for the future of cricket's longest format. The host wrapped up a 115-run win on an up-and-down surface that proved challenging for batting throughout. Stokes says while he's happy his team handled the pitch better, the better of the two teams, it's hard to escape the narrative.
13: It's tough for groundsmen. We're not actively going out there and producing wickets that are tricky and, you know, 16 wickets falling on the day. But I get asked all the time about what needs to happen, saving test cricket, this, that and the other. But when you see extreme conditions like that, that's not going to help the game in the future.
9: At sport, I'm Nina Burton.
14: The Hats, Hawke's Bay weather with Paddy's, $6.50 bubbles and Paddy's ale all day, every day.

0: At Paddy's. Nice and fine, we've got westerlies and 6 is the overnight low. Tomorrow, fine again and sunny with southwesters becoming strong and a high of 14 degrees.
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Monday night already. Gosh, it rolls around quick, doesn't it? It is the Hits with Bryn. Hope you've had a great start to the week. I'm back. Had to take Friday off because I had way too many fizzies on Thursday night.

0: Hey, it's Adam and Megan here on the Hitshawks Bay tomorrow. We've got the Bay's best sausage sizzle coming up with Beard Brothers and Pack and Save Tamatea. The question is, onions underneath or onions on the top?
1: Oh, we're asking the hard questions tomorrow, aren't we? 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
2: I'm waiting now, saving all my precious time. 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

It is the hits. Drivers in Dunedin are being warned to watch out for sea lions on the road. New Zealand is such a weird country, eh? In Auckland, it's traffic cones and roadworks. In Dunedin, it's sea lions. The hits.

0: Type What a Song, What I've Done on the Hits with Bryn. I've loved our playlist today. When I was at high school, I had an MP3 player, nothing fancy, just one of those USB ones. You'd plug it into your computer and then load in your own songs that you'd downloaded from LimeWire. Gosh, those were the days. Remember, you know, before streaming, having to pirate the songs from LimeWire? They were so good. But one day, my MP3 player went missing. And I was so upset because my parents had got it for me, I think from Australia. They had gone over there for a holiday without me. So I was sad about that, but also equally sad that my souvenir from Australia had gone missing. But word got around that I was trying to find it, and I did, fortunately. Someone had taken it and loaded their own playlist onto my little MP3 player, and guess what was on there? Linkin Park and Meat Loaf. And so I love Linkin Park and Meat Loaf now. It was sort of the gateway into my emo phase, which was, I'll be honest, very short-lived. Sam Fender is coming up with Olivia Dean, and if you want to see Olivia Dean live in Vegas, what a trip that'll be, keep listening for the Hits Concert World Tour.
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0: Now that is a great song, if I may say so myself. You're on the hits with Bryn. I had a couple texts in about our playlist today. Mitch has texted in saying, hearing lots of new songs on the playlist today. I want to give you guys a shout out because they're so awesome, banger after banger. Good on you, Mitch. Text in on 4487. Got a couple more bangers coming up. Avril Lavigne and Gracie Abrams after 8, the hits.
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0: in this update. A mandatory evacuation order is in place for waterfront residents of Wellington's south coast. A state of emergency has been declared for the southern and eastern wards with a Met Service heavy swell warning in place at midnight. It warns it could reach 10.5 metres by late morning. Wellington Region Emergency Management Office says residents between Ofero Bay and Breaker Bay need to be out no later than 9 a.m. Civil Defence Controller Phil Becker says a similar weather event happened in 2021.
1: There were a few homes, particularly in Breaker Bay, they had water against the house and rocks and debris thrown into their front yards and against their buildings.
0: One person is being airlifted to hospital with serious injuries after a crash in Taranaki. Police say they were called to the two-vehicle crash on State Highway 43 at Toko outside Stratford just after 6 p.m. Delays are expected. Labour's leader says Rakesh Naidu's decision to run for Labour is all above board as he comes under fire. Commissioner Richard Chambers says Naidu's candidacy makes his role as a senior police officer untenable and he'll be removed. Chambers says he only found out last night. Chris Hipkins says Naidu took all the required steps.
2: Rakesh Naidu told his supervisor at police when he confirmed that he was putting his name forward to us last week. We did run a different process for Rakesh because of his role within the New Zealand Police.
0: New Zealanders are spending more as prices rise, but shopping less often. Payments network Paymark, formerly Worldline, has released spending data for April and May. With more, here's business reporter Michael Sergal.
3: Spending in April edged down 0.1% compared to the same month last year. Spending in May rose 1.2%, but transactions actually declined 1.1%. Spending rose the most in Waikato and Canterbury and fell the most in Marlborough and Wairarapa.
0: That's news. In sport, 23-time Grand Slam singles champion Serena Williams insists she's made no call yet on whether her return to professional tennis will include singles. Inactive on tour for almost 4 years, the 44-year-old will play mixed doubles at the Queen's Club tournament in London this week. While excited to return, Williams says she's putting no pressure on herself when it comes to singles.
4: I can't say yeah, I can't say no. Right now, no. I feel like I probably need to train a little bit more if I want to play singles. And we'll see if I get there. And if not, that's not my journey right now.
0: That's sport. I'm Nina Burton.
5: The Hats Hawke's Bay weather with Paddy's, $6.50 bubbles and Paddy's ale all day, every day at Paddy's. Nice and fine, we've got westerlies and 6 is the overnight low. Tomorrow, fine again and sunny with southwesters becoming strong and a high of 14 degrees.
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It is the hits on your Monday night. Bryn with you. Aucklanders are spotting more rats around Ponsonby, Grey Lynn and Westmere. Now, this isn't great news for me because I live in Herne Bay, which is in the same area. But stray cats could be the answer. The New Zealand Cat Foundation says cats are a natural rat control option. Here's Lord Royals, the hits.

0: it's Adam and Megan here on the Hitshawks Bay. Tomorrow, we've got the Bay's best sausage sizzle coming up with Beard Brothers and Pack and Save Tamatea. The question is, onions underneath or onions on the top?
1: Oh, we're asking the hard questions tomorrow, aren't we? 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
2: Yeah, you could see Ed Sheeran, Olivia Dean, Bruno Mars or the Foo Fighters somewhere overseas. Who would you like to see? Let us know. By using the iHeartRadio talkback button, you can get in the draw right now, share a message with me. Who would you like to see? We give away the first trip on Friday. Here's a song I haven't heard for ages. It's Maroon 5, Animals, the Hits. Baby, I'm

0: looks at you.
1: Man, I love that song. Coldplay, Yellow. It's a song I never get sick of hearing. You're on the Hits Nights with Bryn Everywhere on iHeartRadio. Have you got a song that you could listen to for hours and hours on repeat and never get sick of hearing? Text in on 4487. Maybe it's a special song, your wedding song perhaps, or a song that makes you feel nostalgic, a song you grew up listening to. I'd love to know. 4487, text in. 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Man, I do love that sort of main character energy when a song I love comes on. I've got Pink coming up and Shaboozey next on the Hits.

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0: Monday night on the Hits. This week, Maddie and PJ have your chance to win flights and accommodation to Waitomo for a blackwater rafting experience like no other. 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If you've ever wanted to do blackwater rafting, this is your chance to do it. 40 looks fitter when you're blackwater rafting Waitomo. I've got Nelly coming up and Sabrina next on The Hits.
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1: In this update, State Highway 1 at Parnassus Road in North Canterbury has reopened following a fatal crash this morning. One person has died in hospital after the crash at Spotswood about 8:30, north of Hurunui District's Cheviot. Warnings of major swells beginning at midnight for waterfront properties on Wellington's south coast between Ofido and Breaker Bays. A state of emergency has been declared for the southern and eastern wards, with predictions waves could reach 10.5 metres late tomorrow morning. Lachlan Rennie has more.
2: Wellington Mayor Andrew Little says waterfront residents, including pets, should get out no later than 9 a.m. The council is warning waves could flood roads and dump debris, especially around high tide. An emergency assistance centre will be open from 9 p.m. at Wellington South Baptist Church.
1: A driver is critically injured and accused of fleeing police in Hamilton and crashing into another vehicle. Police say they chose not to pursue a driver signalled to stop on Te Aroha Street just before midday, who sped away. Jordan Dunn has more.
3: Traffic cameras tracked the vehicle travelling east, where it continued speeding despite being spiked. Superintendent Scott Gemmell says 15 minutes later it crashed into a vehicle on Grey Street, moderately injuring three members of the public. The road may stay closed for some time and the matter is being referred to the police watchdog.
1: Wellington Mayor Andrew Little says he's horrified at the cost of the website for the capital's new library. It was built by Auckland agency Journey Digital for $600,000. Little says the website is way over budget and he only found out after an official information request. He says it's being independently investigated.
4: It's not just where the money has gone and the service provider and all the rest of it, it's also the decision making around it. How does that decision get made? Who signs off on it or doesn't sign off on it? How does it get out of control?
1: That's news. In sport, a former All Blacks halfback is emerging as the likely successor to new All Blacks coach Dave Rennie at Japanese League One club Corbay. Rennie can now focus full-time on the New Zealand side after Corbay clinched the 2026 title over the weekend. Less than a day later, Japanese media are reporting Andy Ellis will return to the club as head coach. The 28-test halfback captained the Corbay team that last won the competition in 2018. That's sport. I'm Nina Burton.
5: The Hats Hawke's Bay weather with Paddy's, $6.50 bubbles and Paddy's ale all day, every day at Paddy's. Nice and fine, we've got westerlies and 6 is the overnight low. Tomorrow, fine again and sunny with southwesters becoming strong and a high of 14 degrees.
0: The station that takes you all the way from the 90s till now. She's from Texas, I can tell by the way. Love.

Monday night on the Hits with Bryn. Green Party co-leader Marama Davidson has owned up after being caught speeding on the Kapiti Expressway. She was clocked 11 k's over the limit. She says she made a mistake and that speed limits are there for a reason. Just another example, really, of why I would hate to be a politician, always in the spotlight. Rihanna, the Hits. Shine bright like a diamond.

0: G'day, it's Adam and Megan here on the Hitshawks Bay. Tomorrow, we've got the Bay's best sausage sizzle coming up with Beard Brothers and Pack and Save Tamatea. 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
1: Oh, we're asking the hard questions tomorrow, aren't we? 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

It is the Hits. We've got more chances for you to get in the draw with the Hits Concert World Tour coming up 8 a.m. tomorrow. Who would you like to see? Ed Sheeran in LA, Olivia Dean in Vegas, Bruno Mars in London, or the Foo Fighters in Brisbane? 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

0: for making me. Christina on the hits with Bryn. We're being warned that scammers are ramping up tax refund scams, with reports jumping 44% last month. NetSafe says scammers are posing as IRD staff and sometimes even police to steal personal details that can be used for identity theft. I wonder if my tax refund was a scam, because apparently I owe $200 to the IRD, and I'd quite happily not pay that money. I wonder if I can just make that as my excuse. Just say, oh, I'm so sorry, I thought it was a scam. Bastille coming up in 660 next on the hits.
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0: Mitch texted in earlier, banger after banger, and he's absolutely right. Man, I love that song. You're on the Hits Nights with Bryn. We've got new music from Taylor Swift, and she's going country again. Take a listen. I remember I loved you. This is her new song, I Knew It, I Knew You. She's written it for Toy Story 5, and it's been described as a return to her pop country roots, complete with banjo and harmonica. Really like it. What's the version of an artist that you wish would come back? Maybe it's the curly-haired Ed Sheeran, or early years Pink, the acoustic Bruno Mars. If you could bring back one era of any artist, who are you choosing? You can text me 4487. Daft Punk coming up and Benny Boone next on The Hits.
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7: In this update, Labour's leader says Rakesh Naidu's decision to run for Labour is all above board as he comes under fire. Commissioner Richard Chambers says Naidu's candidacy makes his role as a senior police officer untenable and he'll be removed. Chambers says he only found out last night. Chris Hipkin says Naidu took all the required steps.
8: Rakesh Naidu told his supervisor at police when he confirmed that he was putting his name forward to us last week. We did run a different process for Rakesh because of his role within the New Zealand Police.
7: A new report has found New Zealand renters are better off than a year ago. The Regional Rental Affordability Index found affordability improved in most of the country over the past 12 months as rents ease and incomes rise. Property Investors Federation Advocacy Manager Matt Ball says it's not the same story in every region, but renting is definitely more affordable.
9: If you look at Auckland, I mean, rents have been flat in Auckland for a number of years now, so renters are in a much better position now than they have been in previous years.
7: New Zealanders are spending more as prices rise, but shopping less often. Payments network Paymark, formerly Worldline, has released spending data for April and May. With more, his business reporter Michael Sergel.
10: Spending in April edged down 0.1% compared to the same month last year. Spending in May rose 1.2%, but transactions actually declined 1.1%. Spending rose the most in Waikato and Canterbury and fell the most in Marlborough and Wairarapa.
7: Dunedin drivers are being warned to watch out as increasing numbers of sea lions venture onto roads. They've been recorded impinging in areas in Dunedin, the Catlins and Southland for 8 straight months. Otago University Zoology Teaching Fellow Hannah Raven says a car's likely to come off second best in a collision.
11: Some of these males that we get crossing the road, they're 400 plus kgs. I mean, that's a massive animal. Really want people to be vigilant around coastal roads and even just very close to the coast.
7: That's news. In sport, the tears are flowing for the world's best women's golfer after the biggest win of her career. Nellie Korda's clinched a one-shot win at the US Women's Open in Los Angeles, her fourth major title. The 27-year-old American says the achievement is overwhelming.
12: I feel like I'm in a dream. I just can't even explain how much this means to me. Thank you all for coming out and cheering me on. It really brings tears to my eyes.
7: That's sport. I'm Nina Burton.
13: The Hats Hawke's Bay weather with Paddy's. $6.50 bubbles and Paddy's ale all day, every day at Paddy's. Nice and fine, we've got westerlies and 6 is the overnight low. Tomorrow, fine again and sunny with southwesters becoming strong and a high of 14 degrees.
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It is the hits on your Monday night. You're with Bryn. It's going to be hard to get around Wellington. No trains on the Johnsonville line for the next few days after a commuter train slammed into a concrete barrier on Saturday night. Big cleanup going on and investigations continue.

0: Hey, it's Adam and Megan here on the Hit Talks Bay. Tomorrow, we've got the Bay's best sausage sizzle coming up with Beard Brothers and Pack and Save Tomatea. The question is, onions underneath or onions on the top?
1: Oh, we're asking the hard questions tomorrow, aren't we? 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

it's really good to hear there's strong public backing to bring back the Chateau Tongariro, bring it back to life, with plenty of interest in restoring the landmark hotel. It sounds like there are lots of parties willing to help restore it without using taxpayer money. I'd love to see it come back to life. What a beautiful building. R City and Adam Levine, the hits.

0: Nickelback, the Hits Nights with Bryn. Maddie is completing 40 things before he turns 40, and he's going to be taking on the Blackwater Rafting in Ruakuri Cave, Waitomo, thanks to the legendary Blackwater Rafting Co. And he has the chance for a listener to enjoy the same experience. 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You can join Maddie on the trip to Waitomo, flights, accommodation included. 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Conquer the depths and float under thousands of glowworms thanks to Blackwater Rafting in Waitomo. Rihanna's coming up and Alex Warren next on The Hits.
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13: Did you promise? If we win, I'll run naked down Queen Street. Oops. Well, here's a rugby decision you won't regret.
14: Everyone loves a semi. 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

0: Join us when you hear that cue to call. Tell us who you'd love to see live in concert. Go on the draw to win that trip for two. Giving away the first trip next Friday. That's Olivia Dean in Vegas. How exciting. Pink is coming up and Teddy Swims next. The Hits.
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22: In this update, Labour's leader says Rakesh Naidu's decision to run for Labour is all above board as he comes under fire. Commissioner Richard Chambers says Naidu's candidacy makes his role as a senior police officer untenable and he'll be removed. Chambers says he only found out last night. Chris Hipkins says Naidu took all the required steps.
23: Rakesh Naidu told his supervisor at police when he confirmed that he was putting his name forward to us last week. We did run a different process for Rakesh because of his role within the New Zealand Police.
22: A new report has found New Zealand rent is a better off than a year ago.

0: The Regional Rental Affordability Index found affordability improved in most of the country over the past 12 months as rents ease and incomes rise. Property Investors Federation Advocacy Manager Matt Ball says it's not the same story in every region, but renting is definitely more affordable.
1: If you look at Auckland, I mean, rents have been flat in Auckland for a number of years now, so renters are in a much better position now than they have been in previous years.
0: New Zealanders are spending more as prices rise, but shopping less often. Payments network Paymark, formerly Worldline, has released spending data for April and May. With more, here's business reporter Michael Sergal.
2: Spending in April edged down 0.1% compared to the same month last year. Spending in May rose 1.2%, but transactions actually declined 1.1%. Spending rose the most in Waikato and Canterbury and fell the most in Marlborough and Wairarapa.
0: Dunedin drivers are being warned to watch out as increasing numbers of sea lions venture onto roads. They've been recorded impinging in areas in Dunedin, the Catlins and Southland for 8 straight months. Otago University Zoology Teaching Fellow Hannah Raven says a car's likely to come off second best in a collision.
3: Some of these males that we get crossing the road, they're 400 plus kgs. I mean, that's a massive animal. Really want people to be vigilant around coastal roads and even just very close to the coast.
0: That's news. In sport, the tears are flowing for the world's best women's golfer after the biggest win of her career. Nellie Korda's clinched a one-shot win at the US Women's Open in Los Angeles, her fourth major title. The 27-year-old American says the achievement is overwhelming.
4: I feel like I'm in a dream. I just can't even explain how much this means to me. Thank you all for coming out and cheering me on. It really brings tears to my eyes.
0: That's sport. I'm Nina Burton.
5: The Hats Hawke's Bay weather with Paddy's, $6.50 bubbles and Paddy's ale all day, every day at Paddy's. Nice and fine, we've got westerlies and 6 is the overnight low. Tomorrow, fine again and sunny with southwesters becoming strong and a high of 14 degrees.
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just like some. The Hits with Bryn. I'm looking forward to getting home and finishing Toy Story 3. That's the one I'm up to. I've been re-watching them. Man, the films are good, aren't they? Lady

0: Hey, it's Adam and Megan here on the Hitzhawks Bay. 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The question is, onions underneath or onions on the top?
1: Oh, we're asking the hard questions tomorrow, aren't we? 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
0: Join us on the Hitzhawks Bay. There's

That song is giving pre-COVID vibes. I remember when Dance Monkey was trending on the social media, the TikToks, the Instagrams. 2019, that must have been. Haven't heard it for ages. It is the Hits Nights with Bryn. Massive morning for Liam Lawson in Monaco. He got P5, placed 5th in the F1 this morning. So good, the Hits.

JT, Cry Me a River, the Hits Nights with Bryn. I'm out of here. Thank you for spending Monday night with me. It's a regular full-length week, this one, which is very disappointing. I was very happy only working 3 days last week. Enjoy the rest of your Monday night. We've got Taylor Swift coming up and 6:60 next. It is the Hits.

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1: Monday's always worth a shot, and Tuesday, well, why not? 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
9: 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From the 90s till now. I don't wanna be a whore. Love the hits.

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0: News: the latest 2 Degrees report shows 3/4 of businesses are still just as optimistic as they were a year ago. Chief Executive Mark Callender.
1: Ironically enough, we had the highest level of businesses say they're thriving since the study began. So I think it's just taking control and being adaptive to how they're running their businesses.
0: Israel says it's holding off on attacks against Iran for now after Tehran announced it would stop striking Israel. The ceasefire remains fragile, with both sides warning they'll hit back if violence flares up again. And a 7.8 earthquake in the southern Philippines has killed at least 32 people, with dramatic video showing buildings collapsing and landslides. More than 10,000 people have been forced to evacuate. In sport, captain Ben Stokes and pace bowler Gus Atkinson are being investigated by the England Cricket Board over a nightclub incident following the first test win over the Black Caps. And Denmark footballer Christian Eriksen has been released from hospital after spending the night under observation following his latest collapse in an abandoned friendly with Ukraine. And that's sport, I'm Bryn Rudkin.
2: Good morning and welcome along to Tuesday in Hawke's Bay, set to be a windy one here, actually. Chance of an early morning shower. Otherwise, fine. Southwesterlies do become strong and gusty for a time in the morning and afternoon. Our high this afternoon, 15 degrees. It's around 6 outside at the moment. After today's blustery day, with the potential for some big swells out by the coast, tomorrow looks pretty good. Sunshine and 17. That's your weather with Paddy's. $6.50 bubbles and Paddy's Ale all day, every day at Paddy's.
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2: Morning, Megan.
5: Good morning. You've been asked to go and keep an eye on that swell, have you?
2: Oh, my brother, who's a mad keen surfer, sent me messages, and he's stuck in the office. He's working, an architect, and he said, please, with lots of ease, go and have a look at the swell this afternoon.
5: And do what? Get in it? Send your photos? Look at what?
2: I will not be getting in it. He just wants just FOMO. He wants a couple of pics, a couple of videos sent through on the WhatsApp so that he can take a look and have a bit of FOMO that he's missing out.
5: Well, you need to tell him that he's probably not feeling very well today, and he needs to jump in the car and come down to the bay to check it out for
2: Don't
5: himself.
2: Don't you have a little cough, mate? You have a little cough?
5: Do
2: keep an eye out for that. Wellington is certainly in the firing line for later on today, this afternoon. Up to 10 metre swells, they expect, could be hitting the coastline down there. So some evacuations underway last night in a few of those coastal bays.
5: Oh, so it could be another good day to get the sheets dry. That's good for us.
2: Could be another good day to get the sheets dry after the showers early this morning.
5: Yeah, don't put them out just yet. Otherwise, you'll be kicking myself.
2: That's right. Go. Yes, you are. You've got sheets on the line. Alicia Keys. No One, the Hits Hawke's Bay with Adam and Megan.

0: It's Adam and Megan, the Hits Hawke's Bay. Is that a, sounds like a little something being dropped into a cup at the end there. Bloop.
1: Yeah, no. It's not good. Well, it's good for people that love that kind of sensory stuff, I guess, but not good for other people like myself who are just like, what is that? Clean it up.
0: Yeah. It is 6:09. Today's the 9th of June, and there's always a reason to celebrate.
2: Megan's reasons to celebrate.
1: Well, look, it's interesting that today is this day because we talked about this last week. Today is Pet Memorial Day, which is an opportunity, you know, to celebrate the lives of the pets that have a very special place in our hearts forever. And, you know, I was telling the really sad story about poor Isla's brother who just passed away very suddenly at the age of 3.
0: Mm.
1: And, you know, what they could do for him. And so they got him cremated and they had a special little thing last week. And she sent all the details through to me when we were at our radio awards night. And so I was busy, like, tearing up at the radio awards, but really wanting to have a look at it, but trying to pay attention to what was going on. And obviously when you get your pet cremated, there's lots of blood.

0: lovely things you can do. Like, there was beautiful photos, and there was, you know, a poem in a frame, and then there's the ashes and things like that. And then, and what got me was there was a little wee glass bottle or wee jar where they can shave some fur, and so you keep some fur.
1: Yes.
0: Oh, and that was the one that got me, because it was just like, oh my God, that's actually his fur. They've been touching that for all this time, and then it's in the wee bottle. But it was really, really lovely. And such a change from what I grew up with.
1: Mm.
0: Like, when a pet just, you know, managed... My parents used to say, if we lost a pet, it's just that they'd gone away to die. I don't think they'd gone away to die.
1: Or gone to another farm. Anywhere.
0: They'd certainly gone, but it wasn't on their own, you know. So, and then they were just probably put down into the what we call the dead hole, which is
1: the
0: where,
1: awful pit.
0: Exactly. Yeah. So it's really, so no, I
1: it's
0: know.
1: An, it's an awful way to go, isn't it?
0: It's an awful way to go. So look, today on Pet Memorial Day, if you've done something for your pet, go at them. Remember them. It's also Donald Duck Day today. We've tried for years, haven't we, on the show to do a good Donald Duck impersonation.
1: We just don't have it. It's just...
0: It's not with us, no.
1: I even tried following YouTube tutorials on how to do the Donald Duck quacky voice, but... it's just we don't have it in us.
0: It's very rare, I think.
1: It is
0: rare. I flatted with a guy who, funnily enough, whose name was Donald, and he could do it. And geez, was it his party trick. Like, whenever you were at the pub, he'd be leaning on the beer, on the bar, ordering
1: Donald
0: a beer
1: Ducking.
0: In Donald Duck style. It was brilliant.
1: Is it a skill that's becoming more rare now? People don't see a lot of Donald Duck speaking anymore, so it wouldn't be something to aspire to.
0: It could be something that could get us in the Guinness World Records, maybe.
1: Maybe.
0: And finally, call your doctor day today. You can't just call your doctor anymore, and you have to know in advance what you're going to get. Like, I might be sick in 3 weeks' time. I better schedule an appointment in today.
1: Yeah. Would there be anyone who has a hotline to their doctor anymore?
0: No, I've tried to email.
1: A direct line. You don't, eh?
0: I've tried to find an email.
1: Nah.
0: They do not like that. Nah. And I get the reason why. They don't want to be a million people emailing. But you're just like, hi, look, I just wanted to know, do I have to come in and see you for this? Or can you just like write me out a little wee script? Tappy, tappy, tap.
1: I've got a bit of an itchy bum. Yeah. And I'm just wondering.
0: What would you suggest I
1: do for that?
0: The last
1: thing you want in
0: that?
1: Your inbox in the morning, isn't it?
0: Well, it's your outbox. It's the problem.
1: Yeah, it's itchy.
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0: and Tuesday? Well, why not? And Wednesday's just a great excuse to get out for a good old chat. Thursday's great for a couple of gins, and Friday's when the fun begins. And Saturday and Sunday, well, does it get any better than this? 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

0: It's Adam and Megan on the Hits Hawke's Bay. Welcome along to Tuesday, 20 past 6. And time for a musical moment for today.
1: Yeah, hey, look, we thought we'd go back to the big news that came out last week in the Bay while we were away. And that is Grammy award-winning artist Macy Gray. I wonder how many kids were named Macy after Macy Gray came out.
0: Yeah.
1: Performing here as part of the Hawke's Bay Arts Festival on Sunday, October the 18th. It's pretty exciting.
0: That is an international superstar. She's sold millions and millions of albums, Macy Gray.
1: Yeah, I know. She's amazing. And we love her. And it's pretty cool that she's going to be gracing the stage. The Napier Municipal Theatre on Sunday, October the 18th, 7 o'clock. Get your

0: tickets.
1: And this, I reckon, sure to be the encore song. It's I Try on the Hits.

0: Adam and Megan, the Hits Hawke's Bay. That is your musical moment for today in honour of Macy Gray coming here. You've just been taking a look at tickets. They are becoming as rare as hen's teeth.
1: Yeah, they are. You could try, like Macy Gray, try to get tickets. There are still some available, but I guess the good news is that it's shown how popular she still is. But the date is Sunday the 18th of October. She'll be here as part of the Hawke's Bay Arts Festival. Great coup for those guys. And it's at the Napier Municipal Theatre.

0: Adam and Megan, it is the Hits Hawke's Bay at 6:28. Welcome on in, 8 o'clock this morning. Another chance for you to let us know which concert you'd like to tick off with Concert World Tour. You and a friend could be flying away, and the first giveaway comes up this Friday.
1: Have concert FOMO, honestly, with this going on. And we've got some overnight news coming up for you after 6:30.
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12: In this update, Wellington's bracing for monster 10-metre swells. A state of emergency is in effect, and waterfront residents from Ōwhero to Breaker Bay need to evacuate by 9 this morning. Teaching has had its biggest workforce boom in over 20 years, with 7,500 new teachers joining between 2024 and 25. Spark wants to modernise the country's remaining telephone booths with free calls and Wi-Fi. And England captain Ben Stokes and pace bowler Gus Atkinson are being investigated by the country's cricket board over a nightclub incident following the first test win over the Black Caps.
13: Good morning, welcome along to the show. 27-27 weather looks windy, very windy this afternoon in fact. Strong and gusty south westerlies for a time in the morning and afternoon. Chance of an early morning shower, otherwise fine. And a high today of 15. Tomorrow's high 17 with sun. That's weather with Paddy's. $6.50 bubbles and Paddy's ale all day, every day at Paddy's.
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15: Oh, we've got some overnight news coming up for you. You know, and guys, if you got your power bill, if you got a notification that you forgot to pay your power bill last week like I did, Consumer NZ wanting your help with a bit of a petition at the moment. I'll have all the details.
13: This is One Direction. Steal My Girl. Except for being here, it's the 9th of June.

0: Adam and Megan, the Hits Hawke's Bay. It is 23 to 7, and time now for a bit of overnight news.
1: This is overnight news.
2: I don't know whether or not you ever sign petitions. I do sometimes, but not very often. And this one, though, is one that I'm thinking of probably signing, along with the one that came out in the weekend about more bereavement leave. But this one is from Consumer New Zealand, and they're looking for 100,000 people to sign this to try. They've got a 4-stage plan to try and help with our power bills at the moment. 30,000 people last year were cut off because they couldn't pay their power bill. Power's gone up by 20% in the last year alone, despite New Zealand running mostly on renewable energy. And the major power companies have reported really strong profits. So they've got a plan out there that includes more competition, fairer pricing, investing in new energy sources, and also a long-term strategy to help bring these power bills down.
0: I can get on board with that.
2: I can get on board with that too.
0: It is frustrating when you see some power companies coming out going, "Oh, look, we wish there was something that we could do, but we only made $270 million last year." And you go, "There might be something you can do then, maybe."
2: Yeah, that's exactly it. And when they say that we are powered mostly by cheap renewable energy, more than 1 million households shouldn't be worrying about the cost of power bills. And for 30,000 to get cut off last year,
0: it's
2: you
0: a
2: can
0: lot.
2: Understand why it is a lot.
0: Mm. It's always nice to get praise from your boss, isn't it? When you're Liam Lawson and your boss barely says anything ever about what you're doing, to have him jump on the radio, Alan Permain is his name, and he's made a rare post-race team radio appearance to praise Liam Lawson. In an untelevised piece of audio from the Racing Bulls team audio, he said Lawson, that his drive for an equal career best fifth in the Monaco Grand Prix was faultless.
2: Go, Liam.
0: Yeah.
2: That is the kind of, feedback you want to get, isn't it?
0: Faultless, mate, faultless. Hi, Liam, it's Alan. Absolutely faultless, mate. Well done, he said. Just absolutely awesome. I'm speechless.
2: That's what you kind of want to capture when you're going in for your next contract negotiations. Remember that time you said I was faultless?
0: Yeah.
2: Well, show me the money.
0: Show me the money.
2: And finally, Morgan Wallen is on his tour at the moment. They seem to have come in threes for poor old Morgan Wallen. Haven't been going well. So there was a security guard that had her back to him. She was right at the edge of the stage trying to film him.
0: Yes.
2: And he came over to her and said, "No, don't do that. Keep singing." And then turned around. She was still doing it. So he bent down and pulled her phone out.

0: from her hands and threw it across the stage.
1: Biffed it to the other end of the stage.
0: Biffed it. She kind of laughed, but I don't know whether she's laughing now. Then at a recent rehearsal, he flipped the piano after experiencing technical difficulties. I mean, that's quite tricky to do. Pianos are heavy. And then he's also had to cancel a concert after his advisors said to him that your stage is could potentially be fatal to people in these high winds. Unfortunately, the high winds didn't eventuate, and so it could have absolutely gone ahead as well. So, yeah, he's saying, well, none of these things are to do with me. I'm still a cool guy. Still come to my shows.
1: I mean, some of the things are to do with him. It was his hand that grabbed the phone and threw it across the... It was his hands that flipped the piano.
0: I know.
1: Quite a lot to do with him, isn't it?
0: I can understand.
1: He sounds like a bit of a dick.
0: I can understand with the phone kind of thing. Like, you know when you said you've told your kids a million times and they still don't do it, and you just, something inside you rages and you're like, well, stuff you. And I can understand how that happened. Well, I'm not saying it's right.
1: Next minute, the iPhone's a frisbee.
0: And trying to grab an iPhone out of a kid's hand is hard.

0: Ray, where's my husband? The Hits Hawke's Bay with Adam and Megan. It is 16:27.
1: So good to see. I mean, that's what I love about Hawke's Bay. So good to see so many people out and about supporting some incredible causes here in the Bay that directly affect us. Of course, we had the Cranford Hospice beautiful, glow orange walk, which was just incredible over the long weekend, raising so much money as well. It was their first event to do that, and we were so proud to be a part of that. So thank you to everybody that, you know, took part walking along Marine Parade at night time. It looked amazing. And then to read how well we also did in the weekend with the very first indoor Relay for Life. And it was the last Relay for Life on the circuit this year, but the first time that we've had it indoors. And more than 300 people walking or running and earning, raising more than $51,000 as well. So if you were part of any of those, or perhaps both of those, you know, they do kind of walk hand in hand, those two events. Thank you so much, because it's just incredible that you can actually put your money where your mouth is and go and take part in some of those things, and just huge donations pouring in.
0: Yeah, well done, guys. That's a great outcome for a very valuable resource that we have here in Hawke's Bay, isn't it? 14:27, coming up later on, your opportunity to get through for the Concert World Tour. If you haven't already heard, where have you been? We had a whole day of it yesterday. We'll do it again at 8 o'clock this morning. Your opportunity to fly away and take a friend with you too.
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16: 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Adam and Megan on the heads.

0: It's Coldplay on the Hit Talks Bay with Adam and Megan at 3 to 7. Coming up after 7 o'clock, I want to talk to you about gas. Not the kind you put in your car.
1: Not the most expensive kind in your home.
0: No.
1: Not electricity. Not fuel. Not natural gas. Well, kind of natural gases.
0: Oh, it's natural gas, all right. But just how much is normal? A brand new Australian study has the answers.
1: I can't. No, I can't.
0: Well, you just got nothing?
1: I was just going to do something on demand, but I actually can't do that on demand. I can do it when I don't want to do it, but I can't do it on demand.
0: It is 2 to 7, the Hits.
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7: In this update, monster waves of up to 10 metres are set to smash Wellington's coastline today. There's a state of emergency in place and evacuations start from 9 a.m. between Orfedo and Breaker Bays. Iran and Israel have both paused attacks, but nobody's convinced the ceasefire will hold. Donald Trump is telling Israeli Prime Minister Benjamin Netanyahu to rein it in. CNN's Kevin Liptak.
8: Netanyahu saying and insisting that he will continue operations in southern Lebanon, going after Hezbollah, which has caused the most tension in this ceasefire so far.
7: Cleanup crews are heading back to the scene of a fiery, fatal truck crash on State Highway 1 north of Christchurch. Expect a slow crawl through Spotswood until they're done. The road's open, but the speed limit's reduced to 50k. And New Zealand's old phone booths might be getting a revamp as Spark wants to modernise them with free calling and Wi-Fi.
9: Auckland Council views footpaths as highly valuable public property and wants its share of a return. Spark says this isn't feasible and points out the Telecommunications Act prohibits councils imposing any rent-style charge.
7: In sport, captain Ben Stokes and pace bowler Gus Atkinson are being investigated by the England Cricket Board over a nightclub incident following the first test win over the Black Caps. A statement from England Cricket says they are inquiring over a breach of team protocols in the early hours of Monday morning local time. And the Bulldogs have prevailed over the Eels 14-12 on the back of a scoreless first spell to wrap up round 14 in the NRL in Sydney. Coach Cameron Seraldo has summed it up.
10: Just relieved we got a win in the end.
7: And that's sport. I'm Bryn Rudkin.
11: Morning. A very windy day ahead today. Chance of an early shower, then southwesterly strong and gusty for a time in the morning and afternoon. We will see some of that swell along our coastline later on, but not to the likes of Wellington's efforts. 6, the overnight low, 17, some sunshine for Wednesday. That's weather with Paddy's. $6.50 bubbles and Paddy's Ale all day, every day at Paddy's.
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11: It's 7:04. Hello and welcome on into Tuesday.
12: Hey, if you're already dreaming of beautiful hot sausage rolls, delicious wee cream donuts, and you want a delivery tomorrow morning for morning tea, don't go anywhere.
11: And if you've ever wondered how much flatulence is the right amount of flatulence for a human being to be having, an enormous Australian study now has the answers for us.
12: There's so many puns in this one.
11: Maroon 5, This Love, The Hits, Hawke's Bay.

0: Adam and Megan, the Hits Hawke's Bay at 7.07, and we love the chance to head out and reward you across Hawke's Bay with a beautiful morning tea for you in the workplace every Wednesday, thanks to the Wisey's Wednesday Workplace Shout.
1: I know, it is so good. And what I love about the team there is that they kind of tailor the shout to wherever they are going. So recently when we were on a kind of building site, they know that those contractors love good hearty food. Last week while we were away, Danny and the team delivered it to the Little Magpies Childcare Centre, and they knew that they would love lots of cream donuts and club sandwiches.
0: Fair enough too.
1: And they really did too. Look, here's a little message from the Little Magpies Childcare Centre. They said, a huge thank you to their friend Alex for nominating them and winning the Wednesday Workplace Shout on the Hits. They said, we'd love to give a big shout out to Wisey's Bakery and Catering for the delicious treats. They didn't last long and were thoroughly enjoyed by all of the staff. They said, so thank you so much for thinking of us, Alex. We really appreciate your kindness and support, and it was such a lovely surprise. Definitely put a smile on everyone's face.
0: Oh, that's
1: nice. And
0: that's
1: what food does. It boosts you up, doesn't it? And I think kind of in the middle of winter, I don't know about you guys out there, but we're all feeling a bit like, geez, okay, we're getting towards the shortest day. There's lots of sicknesses and things going around. It's been a bit of a hard slog, and we're really only in the first couple of weeks of winter. Still a bit to go. Let's brighten up your Wednesday.
0: Yeah, we can make it happen with Wisey's, and they've got finger food and platters, perfect for offices, parties, or anywhere where you just need good food. That's easy. That's the nicest thing about it. Somebody else makes it, which is great.
1: Someone else makes it. It's brought to you. You don't need, you know, get a plate. That's all you've got to do is put it on a plate.
0: So finish this sentence to be in to win today.
1: Okay, the sentence is, we need morning tea because ...
0: You fill out the rest of the details on 4487, text it through. We need morning tea because...
1: What would your reason be today that we need morning tea, Adam?
0: Because I'm very hungry, actually. I'm feeling very, very hungry at the moment, and that's a good enough reason for a morning tea, isn't it? And broke.
1: You're hungry.
0: Because what about, it's because I'm hungry,
1: yes,
0: and broke.
1: Yes, hungry and broke.
0: Is that suitable?
1: And we need morning tea because... I wasn't feeling very well last night, so I didn't pre-make my breakfast.
0: Oh, no.
1: So I've just come in with a dirty old muffin split, just dry. Nothing to put on it. So I'll toast it.
0: And no one likes a dirty old muffin split,
1: no one does like a dry muffin split. So I'm busy looking outside thinking, okay, who's open? What can I go and get? So that's why we need morning tea. But
0: right.
1: Why do you need morning tea?
0: Let us know. We need morning tea because ... Fill out the rest of the details. Send it through to 4487 on the text and let us know where your workplace is. And you might win the Wednesday Workplace Shout. It's 6:60 on the Hits.

0: Adam and Megan, the Hits Hawke's Bay, it is 7:13. Welcome on into Tuesday, the 9th of June, as we got plenty of reasons why you need some morning tea. Lovely to hear from you this morning. We need morning tea because we're hardworking plumbers and electricians that really get to stop for smoke you. So it would be nice to have a good excuse to stop. Kia ora Maggie and the Laser Plumbing and Electrical team. Love you guys.
1: Morning Annie, who said, we need morning tea because keeping up with 100 plus children every day should qualify as an Olympic sport. I kind of agree, Annie. You do need morning tea.
0: That's fair. That's fair. I need morning tea because I will literally pass out without it. Our job is very physical. This is a Davis Street Jeffrey Plummer.
1: That's a good reason. I like to say that too, and I get hangry, right?
0: Yeah.
1: Morning to Trina, who said, we have reports due, parent-teacher interviews next week, and it's a long term. And Trina, you're right. It's an 11-week term, this term. So it is longer than the old 9-week one that summer began with.
0: Shout out to the Conroy's team, who are out there doing a job every single day that is probably like one of the hardest things that you'll do in your life, and that's moving house. We need morning tea because we're up early in the morning to move people out of their houses and relocate them, so we could do with a boost of energy for the day. A very good reason to grab some morning tea, guys.
1: Kate says it fuels our team for the fresh day ahead, meaning cold outside from tailors, pools and spas in Napier. I guess you guys are really busy with spa stuff maybe in winter.
0: Yes,
1: and then people trying to winterize the pool.
0: Mm-hmm. And Michelle says because we've been very busy and there's no smoker shops at Awatoto.
1: Yeah, actually, that's true too.
0: You're going to drive.
1: Like when you're stuck out there.
0: Yeah.
1: Morning to Marie, who said we need morning tea at Eskdale School. Good point there too, you know. You're busy making lots of food for everybody else. Sometimes you need the food yourself.
0: You can keep them coming through. 4487 is our text number. We'll find a winner a little later on today for our morning tea shout. 7:15, how often should you be farting? That is the question. It's been the question on everyone's lips for a very long time. Well, the Australians have come to the rescue, and now we have the results.
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2: on the Hits.

0: Adam and Megan, the Hits Hawke's Bay, welcome along to the show. It is very nice to have you here on a, what is it?
1: We are
0: Tuesday morning.
1: Tuesday today.
0: Yes. How often should you be farting? That is the question, isn't it?
1: I mean, it's always a question I ask myself.
0: That we have all asked many, many times. And the answers have come from a surprising place. An Australian study has now concluded where people were going onto their phone, and they created an app specifically for this particular study where everybody recommended or put in how much they were flatulizing, how much they were farting. And the results are quite surprising because up until now, up until these last couple of months, the estimated kind of daily amount was between 5 and 20. That's a big range, isn't it?
1: I was going to say, it's the higher and lower end.
0: And that was what was kind of considered normal, was between 5 to 20 episodes daily. And this study said that can't be right. That seems like quite a lot. So it turns out if you are doing 20 a day, you are for sure in the upper end of the scale, because after this study, the average amount that somebody has episodes of flatulence on any given day is between 5 and 9 times.
1: Oh.
0: And the most likely time for it to crank right up is between 6 and 9:30 at night. That is your majority of your gassing time.
1: That makes sense.
0: Time.
1: You know, you've had all your food.
0: Had your food.
1: You've had your big dinner.
0: Had your dinner.
1: You're sitting down. You're scrolling.
0: You've had your Brussels sprouts.
1: Mm-hmm. You've had your vegetables. Crucifix. I don't know, but I think my husband would probably argue with that.
0: 40,000 people participated in the study, or roughly, using this app and tracking it. So it's a broad cross section of humanity that they've got to.
1: Mm. And, how are they tracking it?
0: And you had to manually log every time you did one. Open your app and go, "Yep, I've done one. Yep, I've done one."
1: Shall we do this ourselves over a period of 24 hours? We could start tonight and then finish tomorrow night, and we'd have the results on Thursday.
0: Okay, I think
1: I would be quite interested to know.
0: But you're going to have to be 100% honest with this.
1: Yeah, I will, because I'm including a lot more fibre in my diet at the moment.
0: Yes, I've noticed.
1: And my husband is paying the price for that.
0: Yeah, and that is one of the things that the study said. People with higher fibre diets, absolutely, are more likely to be at the upper end of the scale.
1: You're stuffed, aren't you? Because you know you need to have more fibre. We all need to have more fibre in our diet.
0: Yeah.
1: We should be having at least 20 grams. Most of us are getting about 5.
0: Yeah.
1: We know how good that is for us.
0: Yeah.
1: But the upside of that, or the downside of that, is that you're just passing wind willy-nilly, especially when you go into farmers and when you go on the escalator.
0: I mean, it becomes an issue when you're out in the general public arena, doesn't it? That's when it's an issue. Around home, though, it'll never stop being funny.
1: Yeah.
0: Really?
1: Yeah.
0: So unless you've really like been arguing with each other or something, and you're in the car and then you lock the window and then you let one go and then you think it's going to be funny that the windows are trapped and everyone has to endure your smell, but actually you've misjudged the situation and the other person was angrier than you thought they were, and then you end up in heaps of trouble.
1: Big trouble.
0: That could potentially happen in a hypothetical world, couldn't it?
1: So when should we start our categorising, our
0: I think if we go like midday to midday, does that seem fair?
1: Okay, midday today until midday tomorrow.
0: Yes.
1: And then we'll come back on Thursday with the results.
0: Yep.
1: Listeners, you can do this as well.
0: Please do.
1: If you want to take part
0: in
1: Adam and Megan's fart fest,
0: yeah.
1: Do it, because it will be, then we'll get a really good Hawke's Bay cross section.
0: And we get to see whether it's us or the Aussies that are more full of hot air,
1: exactly,
0: don't we?
1: Exactly.
0: So this is we end up with a good result. Midday today till midday tomorrow, log the amount of flatulence you do, be honest.
1: Yep.
0: And then you can join us on the show the following day to have the end results. Excellent, 7:26 on the hits.
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19: In this update, a stern warning to stay off Wellington's south coast today. Monster waves of up to 10 metres are set to smash the coastline. Business leaders are feeling less upbeat about the post-pandemic recovery, with many now focused on making the most of the hand they've been dealt. Israel says it's holding off on attacks against Iran for now after Tehran announced it would stop striking Israel. And former Warriors forward Kane Evans has come out as gay and opened up about a long battle with addiction and his mental health.
0: Morena, it's a reasonably fine start. There was meant to be some potential early showers, but it looks pretty good out there. However, wind as the day rolls on could get very blustery indeed. Southwesterly strong and gusty in the morning and afternoon. It's 6 degrees right now and we climb to a high of 14. That's weather with Paddy's $6.50 bubbles and Paddy's Ale all day, every day at Paddy's.
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1: Oh, thanks for all the texts that are coming through to win the YZ's Wednesday Workplace Shout tomorrow. You can do that at any time during the show. You just need to text to 4487. We need morning tea because... Morning, Charles. She said we are 2 weeks out from our audit. The home needs reminding that we are ready. And that's from the team at Hampton Court. Good luck, guys. You are in the draw. It's going to be a good one tomorrow.
0: Keep them coming through. 4487, our text number. Brand new contestant. Alpha Quiz yesterday, I think an 8 out of 10 effort to start the week, which is pretty good.
1: It's really good. Ali's back with us today to try and win $1,000.
0: Sam Fender, Olivia Dean, Rain Me In.

0: Adam and Megan, the Hits Hawke's Bay. That is Sam Fender, Olivia Dean, 26-8. And today, a new apple announcement day.
1: Not an apple that we eat, guys.
0: No.
1: No.
0: Not those apples.
1: A tech apple.
0: Tech apples. We use Apple phones because that's what we have got through work. And so you and I are both Apple users, Meg.
1: Jeez, it was so hard for me being up there in the weekend to not say to them. Like, they were all pulling out their flash phones. Everybody else on the Hits.
0: I know.
1: You and me, like, we were almost embarrassed to bring out our phone. They said, bring out your phones and we'll take a photo of this conference thing that we have on the screen. And we were like,
0: iPhone 15, iPhone 15 Pro, iPhone. Then we're like, why is ours an iPhone 10?
1: Yeah.
0: And you guys have got iPhone 15s.
1: Why have Maddie and PJ got the latest technology?
0: Yeah.
1: Come on, guys.
0: Yeah.
1: That was embarrassing. But anyway, happy to have it.
0: Well, look, they're not doing anything groundbreaking in this announcement. You know, it used to be, you think back to the first iPhone being announced, and it was a game changer. So too was the announcement of the iPads first coming out. Everyone was like, wow, that's amazing, a big touchscreen thing. It's like a giant phone. That's cool. This time around, they have announced that they have new Apple Intelligence, which is their kind of like AI. So you can do things that Android users have been doing for quite a while, which is, you know, editing photos on the fly, circling a thing, going delete this person, clear this up, do that, can do that sort of thing. And it does have a new Siri, which is getting an upgrade, which I'm quite looking forward to because my Siri is slow as and also not that good. Apparently, what I've read online is that the Samsungs, you can go, if you asked your Samsung watch, what's the ingredients for a nice chicken coating? Give me the ingredients for a nice southern chicken coating. The recipe will come up immediately on your watch. It'll search the internet. It'll collate the recipe. It'll give it to you. Siri doesn't do that. It just goes, here's some things I found on the internet. It gives you a bunch of links on the front, which is hopeless.
1: Right.
0: Because you can't browse on your watch anyway. So this is a new thing that they're going to be doing, the Siri AI. She's going to be more intelligent, more knowledgeable, and more capable, they say.
1: It's interesting, isn't it? Because I would have thought with Al, AI, that Al took out Siri. But apparently they're trying to make Siri more like Al.
0: They're working with Google's Gemini AI, so it is Siri's going to be like a hybrid of the old Siri and then the AI side of things. So there is going to be a bit of a blending there. They've announced a whole bunch of new parental controls that you can have on your phone. They look kind of interesting. You can manage categories, contacts, time spent on things. So like you can go, all right, you can have half an hour of games a day. You can have up to 30 minutes of social media. You can have up to an hour of entertainment, and if you're doing your homework, you can have 2 hours or whatever. So you as the parent can control all of those different categories of the phone and different apps that are in the categories.
1: Right. So built into the phone as opposed to downloading someone else's external app to do that.
0: Yeah.
1: Because you can do that,
0: I would guess so. Yeah, exactly. You can do that. And then other than that, there was really nothing that was terribly exciting that was announced. The health app brings support for perimenopause and menopause and cycle tracking,
1: right,
0: including notifications about cycle deviations inclusive of perimenopause.
1: You know what? As long as they make Siri better so that all husbands can ask Siri instead of their wife, if that's the track and the route that they're going down, then finally they've nailed it.
0: My Siri's so delayed because the phone's getting older. Ask it out. You do the Hey Siri, and then it's about 10 seconds later she goes, and she answers so obnoxiously too.
1: Just like,
0: she's listening to me right now.
1: Literally just like a female partner would. I don't know. Go and find it yourself.
0: Exactly. Maybe she's fed up with me. Maybe that's it. She's had enough. It's 22-8 The Hits.

0: Adam and Megan, the Hits Hawks Bay. It is 18 to 8. And up next, we're going to rock into the Alpha Quiz again. An 8 out of 10 start to the week. Will it be 10 out of 10 today? We should find out.
1: Well, you know, Ali, who has been playing along at home for so long, is her first time playing with us live on air. She did incredibly well, didn't she? So I've got a good feeling about her this week.
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0: Adam and Megan.
2: On the Hits.
0: Good morning. It is bang on 7:45 and time now to do the Alpha Quiz one more time.
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0: Hey, so much for showers and strong winds. It looks pretty gorgeous out the window here at the moment. I wonder what it's like where Ali is.
1: Yeah, well, let's find out. Good morning, Ali.
17: Good morning.
1: Good morning. Whereabouts are you in Hawke's Bay?
17: Whakatū.
1: So nice out there?
17: Yeah, it's lovely.
1: Nice, nice. Now, when I was speaking to you earlier yesterday, I said, tell us a little bit about yourself. You said, I like wine and I've got a teenage son. and so I can understand why those two go together. But also you work out at David Troubridge.
17: Yes, I do.
1: And what do you do there?
17: I am the office lady.
0: Okay, office lady at David Troubridge. And obviously David Troubridge, very famous designer right the way across New Zealand. It's strange where you see the David Troubridges pop up once you know what you're looking for, eh?
1: Yeah, I know. And
0: you must, Ali, when you're out and about sometimes go, there's one.
17: Yeah, all over the world.
0: Yeah, true.
1: And so you're at work at the moment, obviously, being out there. What time do you start?
17: Yes. I get here at 6:30.
1: Oh, wow. So you're an early birder. And then
0: early
1: you
0: start,
1: can,
0: early finish. Yeah.
17: Well, it gives you a opportunity to speak to overseas clients before they finish up for the day.
1: Oh, righty-o.
0: That makes sense.
1: So you kind of get in there hard, right? You start off hard because, you know, you're dealing with people straight away. And then, of course, you've got the Alpha Quiz as well. So, look, you're going to be on fire this morning if you've already been at work for a while.
0: We're looking for F words today. Not the F word, but plenty of F words because your letter today is F. Pass if you don't know. We'll come back around to it. If you give us an answer, okay. Your first answer is your final answer. If we're looking for a name, generally it is a first and last name, and you'll have 60 seconds to give us all the answers to win the cash this morning with the Alpha Quiz. That's all the rules I need to lay before you. You just need to answer the questions. We're ready to go?
17: Okay, we're ready.
0: Let's do this. Your time starts now.
1: Which Olympic combat sport uses foil, épée and sabre as weapons?
17: Fencing.
1: Which American singer, nicknamed Old Blue Eyes, is famous for songs like My Way?
17: Frank Sinatra.
1: Which 2013 Disney animated film features two sisters and the song Let It Go?
17: Frozen.
1: Which temperature scale sets the freezing point of water at 32 degrees?
17: Fahrenheit.
1: What Middle Eastern dish is made from spiced ground chickpeas formed into balls and fried?
17: Falafel.
1: Which South Pacific island nation has Suva as its capital?
17: Fiji.
1: Which 1990 sitcom follows six friends living in New York City and meeting at a coffee shop? Which marine flatfish lies on the seabed with both eyes on one side of its head?
17: Flounder.
1: What is a baby deer called?
17: Fawn.
1: What chemical element has the symbol F on the periodic table?
17: Fluoride. Is that it?
0: That's it. That's the end. That's the end of of the quiz, mate.
1: Yay.
0: You've got through all the questions.
17: How do you feel
0: you went?
17: Hopefully okay.
0: Okay, we'll go back around to the top and run through your answers now. What Olympic combat sport uses foil, épée and sabre as weapons? Fencing, right answer. What American singer nicknamed Old Blue Eyes is famous for songs like My Way, Frank Sinatra? What 2013 Disney animated film features two sisters in the song Let It Go? Frozen, right answer. Which temperature scale sets the freezing point of water at 32 degrees? Fahrenheit. What Middle Eastern dish is made from spiced ground chickpeas formed into balls and fried? Falafel. The right answer. You can get a good and a bad falafel, can't you?
1: Oh, I know. I don't get them. Do you, Ali, do you ever have a falafel?
17: Yes, I do. I love falafel.
1: You like them? Oh, you're one of those.
0: Which South Pacific island nation is Suva as its capital? You said Fiji. That was the right answer. Which 1990s sitcom follows six friends living in New York City and meeting at a coffee shop? Did you enjoy that sitcom, Ali? Were you a watcher back in the day?
17: I was addicted to Friends.
0: Addicted,
1: yeah.
0: Friends.
1: So good, right? Still right so
0: answer.
1: Good.
0: What marine flatfish lies in the seabed with both eyes on one side of its head? They're kind of stupid looking things, aren't they? But they're delicious. They're a great fish and you can cook them whole and one's perfect for dinner. A flounder, the right answer. What is a baby?
17: Because I love fishing.
0: Are you like, yeah, don't often catch a flounder though. We need a spear and a net, mate. They're quite difficult to get on a rod. Yep. What is a baby deer called? A fawn. Also the right answer, which brings us to 9 out of 10 and the final question in this quiz.
1: So the final question was, what chemical element has the symbol F on the periodic table?
17: Oh, I'm nervous about this one.
1: What did you say?
17: Fluoride.
1: It starts with F. It makes sense.
0: But it is not the answer we were looking for. The chemical symbol F stands for fluorine, an extremely reactive, pale, yellow, gaseous element. It belongs to the halogen family and is highly prized for its unique chemical properties. So very close. Half a word off today, Ali.
1: Oh, my gosh. Hey, don't you worry. You're heading in the right direction.
0: That was a good effort.
1: You are heading in the right direction. That was a fantastic effort, Ali. Well done.
17: Oh, thanks.
0: And we go again tomorrow. We'll talk to you tomorrow, Ali. Have a lovely day.
17: All right.
0: Bye.
1: She's more than going to say the F word.
0: There's a definite F word coming out now.

0: Adam and Megan, the Hits Hawke's Bay, it is 6 to 8.
1: Loving seeing these texts coming through for the YZ's Wednesday workplace shout. Morning tea tomorrow. You just had to finish the text. We deserve morning tea because, Cassie said, we deserve morning tea because we are legends at the Hawke's Bay Hospital flight team.
0: I mean, you are, absolutely.
1: Totally agree. Sonia says, we need morning tea because we get to look at people's mouths all day from the oral surgery centre. Yep. I know.
0: It's a lot, isn't it? It's a lot.
1: It is a lot. Stacey said the team at WM Napier Recycling Plant need warming up with sausage rolls. Kelly says the ANZ Napier girls and guys can't survive the Tuesday for a full 5 week without it. Well, that's it. Full 5 day week. You know, last week we had a short week. This week it's a full 5 day. Morning, Teresa. She is doing a big shout out for the team at ALSCO service team. They're out early in the morning from Gisborne to Takapo delivering mats and uniforms to hygiene, even the diff fibs and first aid kits team. Oh. 13 there. Does that mean they're cleaning the defibrillators? Does that mean they're cleaning them, Teresa?
0: The heart things?
1: The heart
0: Are you
1: things?
0: Guys cleaning the heart things, Teresa?
1: Is that what you're doing? Like giving them a bit of a surgical wipe?
0: Giving them a zhuzh. They're probably just checking the batteries and making sure they're charged up and good to go.
1: Yeah, well, that is true too.
0: Nothing worse than you're there and you need the defib and it's gone flat. You're like, oh, I should have charged the batteries.
1: Yeah, no. Who does
0: Hurry,
1: put
0: bring
1: this
0: me
1: on
0: the defib! It's flat. Oh, well, see ya. thank you to all of you hard workers out there. We will be bringing morning tea out. You can keep the text coming in on 4487. Stick around though, because very shortly we'd love you to hit the phones. The Concert World Tour is on. We have 4 amazing concerts that you and a friend could be going to see. Your pick, you choose one, and we might send you there with the hits. Adam and-

0: 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The Hits is taking you around the world to see the biggest names in music.
1: The Hits Concert World Tour.
0: Olivia Dean in Vegas.
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16: In this update, Wellington residents are bracing for monster swells of up to 10 metres with a state of emergency declared across the city's western and eastern wards. Evacuation orders are in place for coastal areas. Residents between Orfeto and Breaker Bays need to evacuate by 9 a.m. Local Deborah East says she's been moving her old photos just in case.
17: I think this area is not at huge risk, but evacuation's mandatory, so we'll go do it.
16: Teaching has had its biggest workforce boom in over 20 years, with 7,500 new teachers joining between 2024 and 25. The ministry says it's down to strong recruitment and fewer teachers wanting to leave. A liquor ban could be introduced in Canterbury's Lincoln due to concerns about alcohol harm.
18: The council says before any bylaws can be enforced, it has to prove that both a problem exists and alcohol-free zones would be a reasonable solution. It says it's taking a measured approach to understand the level of alcohol consumed in its public spaces.
16: And New Zealand's remaining phone booths might be getting a glow-up. Spark wants to modernise them with free calls and Wi-Fi, as well as turning them into digital ad boards. But Auckland Council is keen for a cut of the profits. In sport, former Warriors forward Kane Evans has come out as gay and opened up about a long battle with addiction and his mental health. Evans says he's also dealt with homelessness and has told Channel 9 he's lived in denial for years. And the Crusaders are set to receive a boost in their front row stocks ahead of their Super Rugby semi-final away to the Chiefs on Friday in Hamilton. All Blacks prop Fletcher Newell got through training yesterday after missing last week's win over the Blues with a knee complaint. In that sport, I'm Bryn Rudkin.
19: Morning, sitting around 6 degrees at the moment as we climb to 15 this afternoon.

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2: Flights, accommodation, tickets to either Olivia Dean in Vegas on the 18th of July, Bruno Mars in London the 22nd of July, the Foo Fighters in Brisbane 5th of November, or Ed Sheeran in LA on the 8th of August. Which one do you want to go to? It is your choice. Any one of those concerts could be yours. You could choose because of the artist. You could also choose because of the destination, couldn't
3: yeah,
2: you?
3: Yeah, like when I'm looking at the destination,
2: yep.
3: I'm lucky enough that I have been to all of those destinations. But the thing is, Vegas. I want to go back to Vegas. I was only there for a couple of nights. I got told off for diving into the blinking swimming pool because apparently you weren't allowed to dive into the pool.
2: You went diving when you weren't supposed to.
3: Exactly. And I probably didn't really appreciate Vegas as much as I would now.
2: I think, yeah. Did you go to any shows or do like the other side? Because obviously Vegas is standout for gambling.
3: Yeah, we did into the Grand Canyon. We chop it into the Grand Canyon.
2: Oh.
3: And then on the flight back in the helicopter came down the strip in Las Vegas. But we were poor, so we had to bus there from LA. And we that bus ride itself
2: was a long bus ride.
3: Yeah, yeah. And it was quite scary. But we got there, so that's good.
2: Well, you'll fly into Vegas and see Olivia Dean if that's the one you want to choose. You'll fly into London and see Bruno Mars. You'll fly into Brisbane to see the Foo Fighters. Or you'll hit up Ed Sheeran in LA. Which one sounds like a bit of you? Hit us up on the phones. 0800 004487. 0800 00HITS is our phone number.
3: All right, we're going to go through this morning and we're looking for caller number 10.
2: Caller 10, you get a chance to tell us where you want to go and maybe you can live it as well. It's Kelly Clarkson behind these hazel eyes. The Hits Hawke's Bay with Adam and Megan.

0: Concert World Tour.
1: Not just you, though. We don't want to send you on your own. You'll get flights, accommodation, plus tickets for two to Olivia Dean in Vegas, Bruno Mars in London, Foo Fighters in Brisbane, and Ed Sheeran in LA.
2: That's right. One of those concerts could be all yours. Let's go to the phones. We've got Amy with us on the line. Caller 10. Good morning, Amy.
3: Good morning.
2: Good morning. Hey, all right. Who would you like to go to out of those Fab Four?
3: Bruno Mars in London.
2: Bruno Mars in London. And why?
3: I've seen a lot of his clips and stuff like that. He's very, very good. Very talented.
1: Yeah, he's a heck of an entertainer, eh?
3: He is.
1: It seems to go all out with the concerts, so currently on a world tour.
2: Yeah, unfortunately, though, people are a bit peeved because one of the shows that he was at the Rogers Stadium, they had a 11 p.m. curfew. Which meant poor old Bruno didn't get to come back and do the old encore, leaving fans outraged. Hopefully that won't happen in London because the arena isn't in a residential area. So you'll be totally fine with that, Amy.
3: Perfect.
1: Rightio, you're in the draw and best of luck. Who are you taking? If you end up winning it, you've got one other seat. One other lucky punter gets to go along with you. Who's going to take the hot seat?
3: It'd probably have to be my husband. I think he'd be a bit sad if I did
1: it. Yeah, fair enough.
2: It's a hard one though, isn't it? Because how do you break it to them when you're like, you don't really care about Bruno. I've got other friends that do, but they, and you know, they'd like the holiday. It's a tricky one.
3: Yeah. Yeah, probably should take him.
2: Probably should. That's
1: so
2: the right answer.
1: It's out there now. If you win this, you're taking your husband, Bruno Mars, in London. You're in the draw. Best of luck, Amy.
3: Amazing. Thank you so much.
1: Not a problem, mate. See ya.
2: It's funny, isn't it, when you've got a partner that you get, if you've got different tastes in music.
1: Yeah, if you won something like this.
2: Yeah, if you won something, I guess it's different, and they would go and be pleasantly surprised. But if I won tickets to Ed Sheeran, lovely Ben would be like, no, just go. Go with your sister. Do whatever you got to do. He came to me with Fleetwood Mac.
1: Wait.
2: We did go to Elton John together. But aside from that, he's on his own with his Metallica and his Devil Skin.
1: Oh, no, he likes his heavy metal. But if it was an overseas trip that you'd won, surely he'd want to tag in on that. He wouldn't say take your sister to Vegas, would he?
2: Yeah, well, yeah. If you're listening, Ben, and I'm putting this out there now, I'm sure that's what you would say, is take your sister, have some quality time with her because you don't get to see her very often, and I'll stay home and look after the darling boys.
1: I have a feeling that's not what he was saying.
2: I have a feeling that couldn't be further from the truth.
1: Yeah.
2: I've got that feeling too.
1: 809. Ella Langley, this is Choosing Texas. The Hits Hawke's Bay with Adam and Megan.

0: more than eight, mate. Like more than eight.
1: You've
0: sausages.
1: Got the poshest school in the world to sing that song.
0: I know, isn't that?
1: About the sausages. If that was ours, we would have been 10 fat bangers banging in the pan.
0: It's going to be thousands of fat bangers banging in the pan when we go along to the best sausage sizzle in the bay. This is going to be a big, beautiful sausage sizzle. Huge sausage sizzle.
1: It's huge. It's going to be the hugest. It's going to be the hugest. And hey, look, if you missed Rob from Beard Brothers and Andrew from Pack and Save Tamatea yesterday, they went and recorded a wee video in store. These guys are superstars now. Have a little bit of a listen to this.
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2: We've just been named Hawke's Bay's number one snag, which we are super, super pumped about.
3: And last year, we were named as Hawke's Bay's best supermarket.
2: So we're teaming up this Saturday and we're doing a Hawke's Bay's biggest sausage sizzle.
3: We'd love to see you. We're going to have lots of prizes and giveaways. Come and join us for the best sausage sizzle in the bay.
2: Yeah, come and grab a snag at Hawke's Bay's biggest snag.
1: You got it. We know what you were trying to say.
0: We know.
1: You two legends. So look, after winning the best of with the best sausages and the best supermarket, thanks to everyone, all of our listeners that voted and our show sponsor for that particular segment, Ray White. They decided let's get together and we'll do a community event and we'll call it the Bay's Best Sausage Sizzle, which means free sausages for everyone while stocks last on Saturday.
0: Which is awesome. Why not smack together two of the best of winners in a fantastic collab where we get to serve you delicious food?
1: I know, it sounds so good, doesn't it? So from 10 until 1, those are the details. Pack and Save Tamatea is where it's all happening, out the front where the coffee cart is. You just rock it up. You just say, yep, I'd like two, thanks, I'm here with my mate, or here's all the kids, and they will hand out some of the best sausages from the best supermarket.
0: So, like, how good? Sports finishes on Saturday morning, and you swing past, and then you get lunch organised. You don't have to do anything. It's all sussed.
1: It is a win-win situation,
0: isn't it? It's winning.
1: Okay, here's the question for you, though, because we're just going to do sausages, bread, Māori sauce, I think that's what we're doing, okay?
0: Maybe a bit of muzzy,
1: maybe a bit of mustard, but... Sometimes, you know, you go to a sausage sizzle, or generally if you're, you know, paying for one, like the kind of hot dog typey ones, onions on a sausage sizzle, always yes, right? But here's the question, underneath or on top? Because a slippery onion can be quite dangerous when it's falling out the top.
0: So is it bread onion sausage? Or bread, sausage, onion.
1: Yeah.
0: And then I think the bread, sausage, onion, because that leaves it open to do you or don't you want onions?
1: Yeah, I guess that's what they have to do.
0: For the speed of sausage serving, you're loading them up. You're like, sausages are going, sausages are flying, You ask afterwards.
1: Yeah.
0: But safety's sake, underneath probably better.
1: Underneath, because that's where they stay, don't they? Because the amount of times you'll come across someone serving sausages and slip on an onion. A piece of onion. That's just me. But I have sprained an ankle on a piece of onion before.
0: I got one at the rugby club the other day, and it was their open day. We were down there, and my first bite, 3/4 of the onion and sauce went splatting all over the rugby club's lovely deck.
1: Yeah.
0: Well, which is a disappointing result.
1: I think, you know, if you're not wearing sauce by lunchtime, did you even attend the sausage sizzle?
0: Did you even attend the sizzle? That's right. Yeah. So text her and let us know. Onions on top, onions underneath,

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1: Adam and Megan on the hits with Bay European. 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
0: You know what? Sometimes when you, if you've had a sleep in on a Sunday, Saturday morning, and you're out and about, and you come across a sausage sizzle, yeah. When you're like, I'll just pop over and grab something such, and you see the sausage sizzle, it's like just a beacon shining out. And you think that's breakfast.
10: Yep,
0: I'm doing it.
10: I know. And usually it's for a donation to some great cause, and you're busy desperately trying to find the coins. You don't need to worry about the coins on Saturday.
0: No.
10: Those two great legends of our community have put this on for us, and we can't wait to be there.
0: We might even be giving you coins. There's like $200 pack and save voucher up for grabs. Whole bunch of extra prizes that you could win. So we'd love to see you down there, Mike. Might be down there. G'day, Mike.
11: Yeah, hi. How's it going?
0: Good, thanks, mate. We're talking sausage sizzles this morning. Onions on top, onions underneath. Without realising that there is, in fact, a third option out there, which you've suggested, which is?
11: You slice the sausage down the middle and you put the onions in the middle.
0: So
10: yes, Mike.
0: In essence, when you're putting pressure on from the outside, so you're creating a clamp, like an onion clamp.
10: Yes.
0: And there's no risk of losing the onion whatsoever.
11: No, you don't get it all down the front.
0: Yeah, I like it.
10: And obviously you're an onion on a saucy kind of fan, Mike.
11: Yeah, most of the time, yep. Depending on the sausage.
10: Yeah, true. And depending on how well the onions have been cooked as well. You don't want to go too raw. They need
0: annoying
10: to be cooked
0: when
10: well.
0: They've only just put them on, eh? And you get really raw and almost slightly bitter, chunky onion.
10: Yeah.
0: It does need to be softened and caramelised.
10: Yeah. Hey, I like that. And I like the old splitting it down the middle because I think most sausages, I prefer them that way, actually.
0: Yeah.
10: Whether you're doing a stuffed one, you love your stuffed sausage.
0: Oh, bloody love a stuffed sausage,
10: and
0: mate.
10: And back in the day, Mike, I don't know whether your mum used to do this or you used to do this, but we used to stuff our sausages with like relish and cheese or sometimes a bit of mashed potato and bake them in the oven for dinner. And I haven't done that for about 30 years. It's so good.
0: Sounds pretty good, though, eh?
11: Yeah.
0: All right. Are you going to see you down there on the weekend, mate? Swing by. We'd love to hand you a free sausage this weekend, all right?
11: Yep, awesome. Will do.
0: Thanks, Mike. Catch ya.
10: Sausages.
0: Yeah, I know. And we got a couple of Beard Brothers sausages yesterday, so maybe I could try the old stuff a sausage, cut it open, put in the relish and the cheese. Oh, I'm hungry now.
10: Give that to the kids and let me know how you get on, because I like to trial food for your kids first.
0: Yeah.
10: Generally, if they're okay with it, mine should be too.
0: Okay, we'll give it a

0: Adam and Megan, the Hits Hawke's Bay that is pink, and Walk Me Home at 8:24. Beautiful looking day out there. No sign of the heavy-duty winds that are meant to be heading in our direction just yet, but could do as the day rolls on.
1: Well, I don't know whether to blame how I was feeling yesterday on the winds or not, because, you know, I like to blame it on everything. Did you ever, back in the day, it was quite a derogatory term to call someone a dizzy cow? Dizzy? Not ditzy, dizzy.
0: Dizzy.
1: And dizzy was worse, I think.
0: Dizzy B was often something.
1: Yeah, exactly. I've changed it to dizzy cow to try and be nice.
0: Yeah.
1: But you know where I'm heading.
0: Yeah, well, I do now. It's kind of sparked a memory that I didn't know I had.
1: So I've become a dizzy cow in my old age. I'm blaming it on changing hormones all the time. I blame everything on that at the moment, and this seems to be the one now that's got me.
0: Yeah.
1: I've been a dizzy cow off and on probably for about the last 2 weeks. And I really amped up the dizzy cowness last night, and I don't know what brought it on. But if anyone, have you ever suffered from vertigo or anything at all like that? It is awful.
0: I can't say I have. I don't think so, anyway. No.
1: So you haven't kind of ever like been so lightheaded that you need to grab hold of the bench? Like, I spent most of the night just lying down, like with my head about 2 centimetres off the floor.
0: Not consistently, no.
1: Get it to stop, you know, spinning, the whole nauseous thing like that. And I don't know now whether that's a sign of an illness out there. And this is the first sign, you know, with COVID, the first sign was upset tummy, couldn't taste anything, dizzy. So now I'm Googling all sorts of things. But I guess the hardest part is, what do you do to stop it? Like, it's better this morning. It is better, but it's still, like, kind of there. And because I'm quite a tall person, I think I suffer a little bit more.
0: It's a long way down. Your head's way up in the clouds.
1: I know. And I can't crawl around on all fours.
0: No.
1: I mean, yeah.
0: You could.
1: It could. And that would look fun and great.
0: Family would be questioning you.
1: It's not the kind of right way to go. So, I don't know. I was hoping for some great advice from you, but you've never had it.
0: I've got nothing for you, you dizzy bee.
1: Dizzy cow. Much better than ditzy, though.
0: It is.
1: Or is it?
0: Oh, I don't know which is better. 8:26, the Hits Hawke's Bay with Adam and Megan. Any vertigo kind of antidotes, send them through to Meeks.
1: Please don't say, I don't know, go sniff a bit of ginger or something.
0: Sniff a bit of ginger.
1: Ginger seems

0: be the thing that will make you feel everyone better if you can stomach it.
1: 8:26, the hits.
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1: In this update, Wellington's getting hit with major swells today. A state of emergency is in place for coastal wards, and anyone living between Orfedo and Breaker Bays needs to evacuate by 9 a.m, so in the next half hour. Chris Hipkin says Labour won't be making any announcement about tax this week. Two fires kept Waikato crews busy last night, one at a house in Aruawahia, another in a shed south of Hamilton. And England captain Ben Stokes and pace bowler Gus Atkinson are being investigated by the country's cricket board over a nightclub incident following the first test win over the Black Caps.
17: Hello there, it's a pretty pleasant looking morning. However, the day itself could be reasonably windy later on, both in the morning and afternoon. A chance of strong southwesterlies coming through the region. 14 is our high and 6 the overnight low. Tomorrow some sunshine with 6 degrees. That's your weather with Paddy's. $6.50 bubbles and Paddy's Ale all day, every day at Paddy's.
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17: 29.29, welcome on in.
0: Okay, so the low-lying dizziness, the lightheadedness, almost vertigo-iness that I've been experiencing a lot lately, particularly bad at the moment, it appears I'm not the only one.
17: Right.
0: So thank you, ladies, for all those people texting through, but we all want to know, how do we fix it? I might try and get hold of Danielle next. She's texted through something. She said, look up the Epley manoeuvre, which I have had a quick Google of. So if I can get hold of Danielle, she can tell us all about this, because just a wee little exercise you can do to potentially help.
17: And it's not sniffing ginger.
0: No, it's not sniffing ginger, thank goodness.

0: Adam and Megan, the Hits Hawke's Bay, it is 26:29, and asked for any Vertigo helping hands, solutions, hints and tips.
1: It's funny, even talking about Vertigo makes you feel like vomiting, doesn't it?
0: I can't say I've ever experienced vertigo. I always thought when I was a young fella that it was just like a fear of heights, like you got close to the edge of a thing, until you realise that it happens to people in everyday life, and it wasn't just fear of heights.
1: My brother-in-law, who is profoundly deaf, suffers, it's awful. Like, he has to stop work, it's like a migraine, get into a safe position, and it can be 24 hours, and it's just awful.
0: Yeah,
1: mine's not at that level, thank goodness.
0: Good.
1: But it is enough to, you know, stop me kind of doing things at the moment. Just had a real bout of dizziness. What I love about our audience is that they've always come through with some help and advice. We've got Danielle with us on the line this morning. Morning, Danielle.
2: Good morning.
1: Good morning. So talking about this made you think, oh, yep, I've been there, done that, right?
2: Yes.
1: So you got vertigo quite bad last year, is that right?
2: That's correct.
1: Yeah, and how long did you suffer through it before you thought, I got to do something about this?
2: A good couple of weeks.
1: Yeah.
2: Before I got any treatment for it.
1: What was the symptoms like for you?
2: It felt like I was living on a boat.
0: Oh, so just constantly thing. Felt like you're like rocking and kind of just off kilter, off balance.
2: Yes, yeah. Mm.
1: Oh, that sounds awful. I've got a fuzzy head thinking about it. And so what did you do? What helped you?
2: A manoeuvre called the Epley manoeuvres, where you lie on your back and you roll and over in different ways, and it just moves the crystal in your ear.
1: Right. So you're doing it in a formation, as guided by a physio or someone like that.
2: Yeah.
1: And so did it work? How long did you have to do it for? Tell us what your experience was like.
2: Sometimes it would work first time. Mm-hmm. Other times I'd have to do a couple of goes at it over the few days, and then it'd come right.
1: Right. So you can kind of swear by it, though? It does eventually work?
2: Yes, it does.
1: How long does it take?
2: About 5 minutes.
1: Okay.
2: Through the whole technique.
1: Yeah. Any downsides to it, Danielle?
2: You will need a bucket.
0: So can bring on a bit of nausea, make you feel a bit ill for the initial part.
2: Yeah.
1: Jeez, okay. I bet you'd feel a lot better after that, though. This is interesting stuff. The Epley manoeuvre. Thank you very much, Danielle.
2: No worries.
1: Yeah, and good luck with yours. I hope that that's kind of done and dusted for you now for a while anyway.
0: Absolutely. It is 24:29, the Hits Hawke's Bay with Adam and Megan. This is One Republic.

0: It's Adam and Megan on the Hits Hawke's Bay at 20 to 9 as Wellington starts to see some of the wild weather that's predicted heading in their direction. Water coming up over the roads, a few roads closed down there, and it's all because of this these massive swells that could be coming in their direction. They reckon there is potential for swells to get up to 10 metres this afternoon.
1: 10 metres?
0: That's what they say. And that is just astronomically big. 9.5 to 10.5 metres in the late morning in the Wairarapa.
1: Goodness me.
0: We're set to see a little bit of that across our coast later on today, and things could get a bit wavy, but, I mean, it's not a day to be taking your boat out, that's for sure.
1: Keep the boat at home. How also scary was it to see that footage last night on the news with the, was it the earthquake in, was it the Philippines?
0: Yes.
1: Oh my gosh. Like, and amazing now that, of course, we have the technology, we can film an earthquake almost as they're happening, but just watching all of those children, thankfully the ones that I saw, no one was injured, but they were all outside, they were all just swaying. It was like they were at a concert.
0: It's like they were dancing,
1: it was like they were dancing. And to those teachers who just held those little children in their arms and just kept them all nice and quiet literally before a structure fell down around them, was incredible to see. It really was.
0: Yeah, so I saw other footage of a fast food restaurant completely collapsing, and I know that there was initially a potential tsunami warning for New Zealand, but they quite quickly got onto that and said, no, we're all right, it's not coming in our direction.
1: And now Wellington just has 10 metre waves this morning to contend with.

0: Yep, it is 19:29, the Hits Hawke's Bay with Adam and Megan.
1: Adam and Megan on the Hits with Bay European. 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
1: on the Hits.

0: Adam and Megan on the Hits Hawke's Bay. It is 13:09, and we've loved hearing the reasons why you deserve a morning tea shout across Hawke's Bay.
1: Yeah, that's right. We deserve morning tea because Justine says best travel and cruise Hawke's Bay because travel agents are working hard these days. Need a morning tea shout. Jess says we need morning tea because counting tablets burns calories too, from the team at Unichem Pharmacy in Green Meadows. Steph says we need morning tea because productivity runs on caffeine, crumbs and questionable life choices.
2: Yep. I mean, it does, doesn't it?
1: Not like that, Steph. Yeah, yeah. Rachel says, we need morning tea because we love a hump day treat that gets us through the week. That is the team at Westpac in Napier. Anthea says, we need morning tea because we're a team who always strives to do the very best to our capabilities and care for our residents with the utmost compassion, integrity and love that they all deserve. That's the Princess Alexandra Retirement Village. Aww. Julie says, we'd love to be treated to morning tea. We're at ANZ in Taradale. And Hayley says, our manager won't shout us. So let's hope this gets him over the line and he's got a good sense of humour, otherwise I won't be in tomorrow.
0: Excellent. Well, whatever your reason, just let us know. I need morning tea because ... and send it through to 4487. Last chance over the next 15 to 20 minutes to get those texts in, and somebody walks away with morning tea thanks to Wisey's tomorrow.
1: Yeah, sounds pretty good, doesn't it?

0: their best.
1: Morena, thank you very much for being here on a Tuesday morning as we head into your work day. It's a pretty pleasant looking day out there, although those winds are starting to get up now, predicted to be pretty strong throughout the morning and afternoon today, Meeks.
2: Well, all I can say, it's a good thing that our dog has her coat now. Talked about this yesterday. I didn't even get a say in this. Ben took the dog out, came back, said, oh, it's a bit cold this morning. I'm thinking about getting her a coat. I'm like, what? She's a dog.
1: When we discussed coats on air, and my initial response is dogs should not wear clothes. And then you came up with the sunny example of the greyhound that wore the tartan coat. And I thought, maybe I'll reassess my options
2: here. Me too, mate.
1: A greyhound in a tartan coat sounds very classy indeed.
2: And I was this close to adding a swan dry dog coat to my shopping cart. The only thing holding me back was they were out of stock for the pink and also the price. I didn't. And I'm pleased I didn't, because when I'd come home, he'd already trotted down to his local pet shop in Taranale, and she was sporting a little wee waterproof coat.
1: So just after sending the text, it said, thinking about getting a coat, ...
2: Yep.
1: Got the coat.
2: So in one way, I'm happy because he's making these decisions and not putting the mental load on me.
1: Right.
2: And the other way, I'm not happy. I wanted the final say on that. Is that the coat I would have chosen? Probably not.
1: Cute, he wanted to go coat shopping for the dog.
2: We can never, or they can never win.
1: Happy warm dog on the walk this morning, was she?
2: I'm guessing so. She didn't seem that thrilled with it, to be honest.
1: It's 4-9, the hits.
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15: In this update, Wellington's southern coast residents need to get out now with monster swells up to 9 metres on the way.
16: From now, no vehicles are allowed in these areas, including emergency ones. The most dangerous window is expected to be between 10 a.m. and 1 p.m. during high tide. Emergency assistance centres have been set up at Wellington South Baptist Church and Miramar Mopuia Community Centre.
15: And Wellington Mayor Andrew Little says lightning strikes can already be seen off the coast.
17: I've seen one report that said they estimate at about 4 metres at the moment. So the conditions are starting to change and it is now time to brace ourselves.
15: To other news, a commissioner has been brought in to run a South Auckland school after its board was dissolved amid a police investigation into alleged fraud. More than half of Pukekohe North School's board members resigned last month. And Dunedin's visitor bookings are quickly selling out 2 years ahead of a total solar eclipse. Otago will be one of the few places to witness the lunar event on July 22nd, 2028. To sport, captain Ben Stokes and pace bowler Gus Atkinson are being investigated by the England Cricket Board over a nightclub incident following the first test win over the Black Caps. A statement from England Cricket says they're inquiring over a breach of team protocols in the early hours of Monday morning local time. And Denmark footballer Christian Eriksen has been released from hospital after spending the night under observation following his latest collapse in an abandoned friendly with Ukraine. The former Man United and Tottenham midfielder has released a statement confirming he's at home with family. And that's sport, I'm Bryn Rudkin.
18: Hello, it is 9:01 and the weather today is slightly breezy and getting breezier. At least it'll remain fine for the rest of the day though, with a high up around 15 degrees and 6 our overnight low. Tomorrow sunshine with 17. That's your weather with Paddy's, $6.50 bubbles and Paddy's Ale all day, every day at Paddy's.
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2: on the hits.
19: Morning to Amanda, who said we need morning tea because our warehouse is so cold it's like working in a freezer all day at Fortis Safety and Hastings. Oh, sorry, Amanda.
20: I just want to say thank you.

changed. And I traveled around the world, think where you living at now. I heard you moved to Austin, got an apartment and settled down. And every once in a while, I start texting, write a paragraph, but then I delete the message. Think about you like a pastime. I could

0: I do quite like that one, Harry Styles. It's American Girls on the Hits Hawke's Bay. Happy Tuesday, 9:08, and there's always a reason to celebrate. Today is the 9th of June. Why should we be celebrating this date?
1: Megan's reasons to celebrate.
2: Hey, it's Call Your Doctor Day today. Don't put off going to the doctor. We had a bit of a laugh about this morning because, I don't know, I find since being a mum, we never go to the doctor ourselves because we're always taking our kids to the doctor.
0: Right.
2: So the doctor's visits are few and far between, and then I feel like when you do go, like I've just been emailing a friend, like with a long list of things that I could talk to them about, but you don't get your hour appointment to sit down and kind of go through everything. And also, it's hard to even get into your doctor when you need to, unfortunately.
0: Yeah, especially if you're like just, you can't get sick and go, oh man, this is a really bad sore throat and I think I might have some tonsillitis here. And you call up and you go, I need to go to the doctor.
2: Yep.
0: And they go, certainly, we've got an appointment in April next year.
2: Yeah, so you probably
0: won't have tonsillitis then.
2: But you kind of go, okay, I'll take it. But then when you get there and you're like, I feel a bit better, so is this stupid? But that's what I love about doctors, they're very thorough. And they would prefer you to still come in, even if you think you're feeling better, so they can rule out a few things.
0: And we understand that doctors are so incredibly under the pump. They do keep those walk-in appointments open. It just sometimes means having to sit around for a little bit longer, doesn't it?
2: I quite like a phone call.
0: Like a doctor phone
2: call. Yeah, I like a doctor phone call because you're straight in, you're to the point, they ask a question, you give an answer, and that's quite a good way to go about it as well.
0: That's very true.
2: It's also Donald Duck Day today, celebrating the cartoon character's debut on this day 92 years ago. And poor old Donald, he was a bit part, wasn't he, in the Walt Disney cartoon The Little Wise Hen, and oh boy, oh boy, oh boy, and then his mate the mouse decided. He'd burst onto the scene, and he became the hero of our generation.
0: I was a massive fan of Donald Duck because my dad had a huge collection of Donald Duck comics from when he was young, and he'd handed them down to me, and I relentlessly read Donald Duck comics in and out. It was mostly Donald Duck. There was some Goofy. There was Super Goof in there. There's a few others, but Donald was my favourite. I liked his tantrums.
2: And Donald Duck totally is neurodiverse, right? He's ADHD to the max.
0: He is.
2: And also, you know what else? When I think of Donald Duck, I'm like, he's the only one out of all of them that you could sit on the back of. So whenever you put $2 in and you were going around and around, Donald Duck, you couldn't sit on the back of Mickey Mouse or anything like that. But perfect stature for, a little kids merry-go-round.
0: So thanks, Donald, for the ride.
2: Thank you, Donald.
0: It is 9:10, the Hits Hawke's Bay. I never knew.

Adam and Megan, the Hits Hawks Bay, it's 9:22. It's the Red Hot Chili Peppers and Under the Bridge. Funny time of year at the moment, particularly if you're somebody who lives in, like I do, a kind of 1950s New Zealand home, 1950s, 1960s New Zealand home, weatherboards, not much insulation in the walls. The ceiling insulation hasn't been updated in quite some time, and it has a bit of underfloor, but it's just that polystyrene that's under the floor, really. And so this time of year, it can often get

0: to around the midday spot, around that time, and the inside of the house is actually colder than the outside. The house drops in temperature overnight, and it gets down and down and down and down and down, and then you bugger off to work or do whatever you're doing for the day. And then for us, we obviously are at home kind of around that midday mark, somewhere in that vicinity, and you walk through the door and it's like, this. I've just walked into a refrigerator. I've dropped down in temperature and it's cold in here. And look, it doesn't take too long to warm up if I turn the heat pump on or whatever. It's not the end of the world, but it is like you think, I'm just going to go and hang out on the lawn of the front porch. It's literally warmer outside. If I open all my doors now and let the air flow through my house, I do believe that I'm going to warm it up at least 2 or 3 degrees from what it currently
1: is. Yeah, I know. Or you're sitting in there and you don't realise that, right? So you're sitting in there and you're wrapped up in your heat pump or whatever, and you go outside for whatever reason, you're like, oh,
0: it's warm.
1: It's actually a really nice day.
0: Yeah.
1: I've been sitting in here moaning and groaning, and I'm wondering why the pets have found that one sunny spot in the corner and they won't leave it, and that's the reason why. It's quite depressing, isn't it?
0: So I'm thinking of all of you out there, because I know there's a lot of houses of that age in Ilk and Hawke's Bay, isn't there?
1: Yeah.
0: There's a ton of them. You drive through most suburbs that aren't built within the next 10 years and you'll see them everywhere.
1: Well, I'll tell you what we've just brought back into rotation. We put it away, so I put it away so everyone forgets about it.
0: You plug in heated blanket.
1: I bring it back out, and I bought it out. So because I've bought it back, I feel like it's mine.
0: Yeah, and
1: but
0: everyone
1: else feels like it's theirs.
0: Yeah.
1: Because once you have sat underneath a heated blanket on the couch, it is very hard to go back to not having one.
0: You will remember that I was the first to go, you don't need a heated plug and blank. What an absolute load of rubbish and a waste of them. And then I hopped under one and I went, oh, yeah, now I see why these things
1: are. So it's got a timer on it, guys, if you don't have one, and it's got a level of heat. So you can go from 0 to 9 and you can put it on for 30 minutes or how many hours you like.
0: It's like an electric blanket, but you can use it like a normal blanket.
1: So you first start it, you think, oh, look, I'll just put it on to 5 and I'll just put it on for 30 minutes. And now I don't even worry about that. I go straight to 9 and I put it on for 9 hours.
0: Max settings, max time. Yeah,
1: exactly.
0: Fair enough.
1: Exactly. It's terrible. Love endlessly. Love.

0: Endlessly.
1: Adam and Megan, the Hits Hawks Bay, that is 660 and Endlessly. We have loved taking morning tea out. Thanks to the great team at Wisey's, they can cater any event from just a five-person workplace morning tea right the way through to hundreds of people getting together for a 50th or something.
2: I know. And so every Wednesday with the Wisey's Wednesday Workplace Out, we go and pick up the morning tea and we go into workplaces. And yeah, it's just been so nice getting to meet random people from all walks of life. We've done all kinds of businesses as well. And thank you so much to everybody that entered today.
1: Yes.
2: And the entry mechanism being, we need morning tea because ... And we have loved reading the weird, wonderful, wacky and very honest reasons that people need a morning tea pickup.
1: You all went into the randomizer and it has selected a winner for today.
2: All right, so let's go to the phones. We've got Kim on the line. Morning, Kim.
3: Hi.
1: Hello, Kim.
2: Morning. Okay, tell us, where do you work?
3: Hariri Foursquare. I'm actually at work right now.
1: So. Oh, the Ahuriri Foursquare.
2: Okay, and you need morning tea because?
3: We're always here and open for everyone, except for Christmas Day.
1: Yep.
3: And it would be nice to have a treat because, you know.
1: Well, you work around treats all day, every day in there too, and everyone's coming swinging through, and you've got your nice pie warm in the corner, and you're watching everybody else have their time out while you're busy working your bum off, I imagine.
3: Absolutely.
1: Yes.
2: Goodness me. So the only day that store is closed is Christmas Day.
3: Yeah. So.
2: Wow. Man. And it's a great store too. We do. We love it in there. It was Adam's local Foursquare for a couple of years when
1: it was
2: just up the hill a bit. Yeah. So, yeah. Oh, well, hey, how many people are there tomorrow?
3: Oh, gosh, how many? I have to do a count in my head. Here we go. Probably coming and going six.
1: Alrighty-o, we will organise morning tea for six, not a problem, and we'll see you tomorrow after the show with your free morning tea, thanks to the team at Wisey's.
3: Wow, thank you so much.
1: Oh, you're very welcome.
2: You are welcome. Remember, wear your best clothes and put some lippy on, Kim, because we will be taking photos, okay?
3: Okay.
2: Do you hear?
3: I'll get up early in the morning.
1: Yeah, so do we. Don't worry, we'll be looking rough, mate. Don't you worry about that. We'll make you look good. Thanks so much, and thank you to everyone that registered for the workplace morning tea. It's so nice to hear from you all, and know that you're out there listening in your workplaces. So cheers.
2: Yeah, we do appreciate it. We wish we could give morning tea to everybody, but there'll be another one next week.
1: It is bang on 9:30 now. The Hits Hawke's Bay.
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0: Adam and Megan, the Hits Hawke's Bay, it is 20 to 10, and this weekend, not just a game of basketball going down, but a celebration of all things basketball in Hawke's Bay. The Hawks are hosting their 50th anniversary game.
1: Wow!
0: Yeah, the Hawks' 50th anniversary game this Saturday. Doors are at 3:15. The Rapid League tips off at 3:30. The Hawks at the court at 4:30 p.m. Our street team are going to be out and about this week with some tickets and catching up with you guys to help get you in there.
1: So we have 50 more tickets than what we usually do. This is pretty cool.
0: 50 tickets on top of our on top of our allocated on-air giveaways. So a lot more to get you to the game. They're going to be there hosting a silent disco. The Hit Street team will be on site. But between the Rapid League and the NBL game, we're acknowledging the 1976 team that won the New Zealand Club Championship by hanging a banner for them.
1: Wow.
0: Acknowledging the women's team from that won a bunch of New Zealand championships. Acknowledging the 2006 NBL Championships team 20 years on. We'd love another championship, but, you know, we acknowledge those guys. And at halftime, a retiring of Paul Henare's singlet. So a big lineup of activities to help celebrate this 50th anniversary game. And we'd love to have you there at the courts to help celebrate as well.
1: My question is, Hawks, will there be cake? Because I feel like there should be 50 candles. It might be a little bit of a fire hazard, but
0: I like cake.
1: It's pretty impressive, isn't it? You know, when we think about that. And especially the 1976 team.
0: Yeah.
1: That won the New Zealand Club Championship. I wonder what their uniform was like back in the day, because to my photos of the 70s, the shorts were very short.
0: It was stubbies. It was like those basketball stubbies.
1: Yes.
0: Long socks, interesting shoes.
1: Yep, little white toweling.

0: piping.
1: Italian piping,
0: the
1: for sure.
0: Three stripes down the side. Do you think they were in singlets or T-shirts in the 70s? Probably quite tight T-shirts.
1: Could have been a tight tee, actually. Could have been a tight tee. But they should have had a 50th anniversary outfit, shouldn't they?
0: Yes.
1: Should have sent them out in those little stubby shorts. Maybe that's the secret to a win. It'd be quite distracting.
0: But who was the guy? Was he one of ours or someone else last year? I remember going, and I couldn't watch the game because all I was watching was him in his wee shorty shorts.
1: He was the American guy and the import for the opposition team. We tried to get in touch with him, actually, but they didn't want to talk to us, did he?
0: They didn't want to talk to us, shorty shorts.
1: We were saying we weren't mocking him.
0: No, I was saying thank you.
1: Megan admired the short shorts.
0: Thank you for giving us a reason to go.
1: So look, please come along and keep listening to the hits. We are your home of Hawks tickets, and this week from tomorrow onwards we've got an absolute stack of them to give away to get you along to the game. You can come to the sausage sizzle in the morning and then head to the game in the afternoon.
0: Sounds pretty cool, doesn't it?
1: Green Day, Wake Me Up When September Ends on the hits.

0: Smiley on the Hits Hawke's Bay with Adam and Megan, and that is just about our lot for today. Thank you very much for chilling with us. We appreciate you.
1: We're going to leave you with a little something we decided to do early this morning if you missed it. We were talking about how often people pass wind. And
0: because there's been a new study in Australia that has tracked people got the app and went out and they had to log it on the app. Real science was done in this arena, and over 30,000, 40,000 people were tracked.
1: Yep.
0: And the average amount of times that somebody breaks wind, passes gas, farts in a day is between 5 and 9, which is a drastic reduction from the 5 to 20 that scientists thought it was up until now.
1: And I would think that 5 to 9 is not many at all. You know, when you think about it.
0: It seems minimal, doesn't it?
1: But
0: that's your average day.
1: Yeah.
0: You know,
1: yeah.
0: You can't, obviously there'd be days where you'd just be popping, just going for a day.
1: Yeah, depending on the fibre that you've eaten the day before.
0: So what we've decided to do is, Megan and I and you, if you want to join in from midday today, just grab a little notepad, have a little pen and paper and just jot down the amount of times that you're doing it. We want a Hawke's Bay version of this.
1: Yeah, and so we're going to do it from midday today until midday tomorrow. So by the time Thursday rolls around, we'll come back with the data.
0: Simple, right? So please jump in and join in and save the data and get ready to share with us later on in the week.
1: It's all about good bowel health, everybody, and good gut microbiome.
0: Have a great day. We'll catch you back here tomorrow morning from 6 a.m. on The Hits. Bye.
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13: In this update, Wellington's mayor has declared a state of emergency as monster 10-metre swells batter the south coast, forcing residents between Ōwhero and Breaker Bays to evacuate. Andrew Little's not taking any chances.
14: When we can predict something with the best ability that we've got and it puts lives at risk, then we have a duty to act appropriately, act cautiously.
13: Chris Hipkins says Labor won't be making any announcement about tax this week.
15: We are making an announcement that will have an impact on household cost of living. You just have to wait and see what the policy is, but it will have a cost of living impact.
13: Israel and Iran are both hitting pause on the fighting. Israeli Prime Minister Benjamin Netanyahu says he told Donald Trump he'll hold fire for now, but the key phrase there is for now.
16: If the terror regime makes the mistake of resuming attacks against us, we will respond with full force.
13: And Spark wants to turn the country's old phone booths into free calling, Wi-Fi and charging spots and for digital advertising. But Auckland Council's got their hand out wanting a cut of the profits since the booths sit on public land. Spark Chief Brand Officer Leela Ashford.
17: All costs are borne by Spark and by our partner oMedia. If you then go and split that revenue with councils and roading authorities, well then the business case very quickly falls over.
13: To sport, Black Ferns midfielder Amy Duplessis has re-signed with New Zealand Rugby through until 2029. She's played 27 tests since her debut in 2022. And England cricket captain Ben Stokes appears to be fighting to retain his job after a nightclub incident which is now under internal investigation. Stokes and pace bowler Gus Atkinson are the subject of an ECB review following a breach of team protocols after the first up win over the Black Caps at Lords. And that's sport, I'm Bryn Rudkin. The Hits, Hawke's Bay weather with Paddy's at $6.50 bubbles and Paddy's ale all day every day at Paddy's. Mainly fine, the odd shower. We've got strong and gusty sou'westers. 6 is the overnight low. Tomorrow nice and fine with sou'westers and a high of 16.
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12: Love.

Hits. Hayley here on the Hits. Happy Tuesday. Most productive day of the week. Love a good Tuesday, especially when the playlist has been zhuzhed up a bit. You told us what you want, so you'll notice there's a few more new songs in here.

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1: Plus, your chance to see Robbie Williams live in NZ. All you got to do is entertain us to win a double pass.
0: And we'll see you back this afternoon from 3 on The Hits.

On the hits, you know we're coming into the colder winter months because I went for a walk this afternoon and almost every dog I passed had a jacket on it. 30 years ago, I don't remember seeing any dogs wearing jackets, and now it's like they've probably got full wardrobes with the seasonal colours that suit their skin tone.

0: are calling. You're on the hits. It's Hayley with you. All the talk around the water cooler and the coffee machine here at work are parents complaining about winter sports season. They are in full swing and you can lose an entire weekend if you've got multiple kids doing them. I reckon the way to do it, though, is to do it properly. Thermos of hot coffee, maybe camped here on the sidelines as well. Puffer, because it gets pretty cold first thing on that Saturday morning as well. But if you have a hack for being a parent on the sidelines for winter sports, can you let me know? 4487, because I'm sure there's going to be some good ones to help pass the time. Coming up 2015, we got a brilliant song that shot to number one on the top of the charts by Ali Goulding. It's so nice, and it's coming up soon on The Hits.
1: The Hits wants to get Gisborne moving this winter. 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

0: August. 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
2: This is an announcement from Civil Defence. 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For more, here's Barry Kane from Hidden Arts New Zealand. 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Anyway, on June the 14th, between 6 and 7 p.m., listen out for the emergency mobile alert.
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13: 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Yeah.

0: the hits. We're also on iHeartRadio as well. I was just talking about before how a lot of us parents here at work are talking about winter sports. Winter sports, this time of the year, they dominate weekends. Say goodbye, because many times, if you've got multiple kids doing them, you can lose Saturday and even Sunday. So I'm taking hacks on ways to make it better on the text machine. You should see some of these texts coming through. Great ideas. This person says, I take a hot water bottle with me every Saturday morning and sit with it on my lap. I'm the envy of all parents on the sideline. I totally get that. Other people are putting hand warmers in their pockets. This person says, we play a best sideline comment of the day. Whichever parent can call out the funniest encouragement to the kids, and then they get their coffee shouted the next week. I love that. I love the idea of making a game out of it. Anyway, keep them coming through. 4487 on the text. Coming up, we've got Nickelback, Guilty Pleasure. Okay, don't pretend you don't love Nickelback. We all secretly love Nickelback, and it's coming up soon on the hits.
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11: In this update, waves are nearing 10 metres across parts of the eastern coast and forecasters are warning the biggest are yet to come. Met Service says waves are forecast to rise rapidly. In Wellington, Deborah East says she's been moving her old photos just in case.
12: I think this area is not at huge risk, but evacuation's mandatory, so we'll go do it.
11: A commissioner has been brought in to run a South Auckland school after its board was dissolved amid a police investigation into alleged fraud. More than half of Pukekohe North School's board members resigned last month. A liquor ban could be introduced in Canterbury's Lincoln due to concerns about alcohol harm.
13: The council says before any bylaws can be enforced, it has to prove that both a problem exists and alcohol-free zones would be a reasonable solution. It says it's taking a measured approach to understand the level of alcohol consumed in its public spaces.
11: And Dunedin's visitor bookings are quickly selling out 2 years ahead of a total solar eclipse. Otago will be one of the few places to witness the lunar event on July 22nd, 2028. To sport, captain Ben Stokes and pace bowler Gus Atkinson are being investigated by the England Cricket Board over a nightclub incident following the first test win over the Black Caps. And the Bulldogs have prevailed over the Eels 14-12 on the back of a scoreless first spell to wrap up round 14 in the NRL in Sydney. Coach Cameron Seraldo has summed it up.
14: Just relieved we got a win in the end.
11: And that's sport, I'm Bryn Rutkin. Perhaps Hawke's Bay weather with Paddy's at $6.50 bubbles and Paddy's ale all day every day at Paddy's. Mainly fine, the odd shower. We've got strong and gusty sou'westers. 6 is the overnight low. Tomorrow nice and fine with sou'westers and a high of 16.
10: 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She's from Texas, I can tell by the way. Love the hits.

You're on the Hits. I feel like just last month I was coming up with New Year's resolutions and in summer holidays. And now already I'm seeing notices and advertisements and things popping up about Matariki events. We're that far through the year already that Matariki's popping up. It's Jessie J on the Hits.

0: Hey, Maddie and PJ here. We're back this afternoon with Group Therapy. Do you have any dilemmas going on in your life, big or small? You can text them through to 4487.
1: Plus, your chance to see Robbie Williams live in NZ. All you got to do is entertain us to win a double pass.
0: And we'll see you back this afternoon from 3 on The Hits.

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And I'm tired of being so exhausted. 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

the heads. Hey, be with you. I've noticed a correlation between cold weather and online shopping. Online shopping feels so much more appealing when it's cold and dark by 5 p.m. You're more likely just to cruise on the couch and scroll on that phone. It's so easy to spend.

0: had Shakira on the hits. She's no longer been done for tax fraud, so I'm sure she's happy about that one. Blood donor week. If you've got some time, maybe a long lunch break this week, pop in and give blood. Save some lives doing that. I can't give blood. I don't know if it's because I've got really low blood pressure. My blood just does not come out. Like if I've got a blood test, I'll sit there for what feels like 40 minutes trying to fill just one vial. And often they give up and write patient nearly fainted on the card because my blood just doesn't. My veins will see the smallest needle possible and they'll collect before it even goes in. And a nurse looked me in the eye 10 years ago and she said, please don't give blood, ever. We really want blood, but we don't want yours. We do not want the life admin of dealing with you when you try to give it. So I haven't done it. I'm still tempted though, just to be a superhero. Giving plasma as well. Oof, the people that give plasma, you're so cool. Coming up, Mumford and Sons are going to give you a hit that is back on the playlist soon on the hits.
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0: Before you go, there's something I want you to have.
1: 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But wait a minute, isn't this?
0: Yeah, yes it is.
1: But I thought the old lady dropped it into the ocean in the air.
0: Well, baby, I went down and got it.

0: Sally. You're on the hits. Hayley, with you, this weather, these big swells happening in Wellington sound crazy. Apparently there's been a plane blown over at Wellington Airport. Waves have closed sheer paths along the coast. Massive swells arrive, and some residents around the coast of Wellington have been told to evacuate as well because they're expecting 10-metre waves around some parts of Wellington. It's absolutely insane. I have people trying to sneak in early for our concert world tour, okay? So we have got the best giveaway right now where we want to get you to a concert somewhere in the world. On the other side, for brilliant artists, we've got Olivia Dean, Bruno Mars, Foo Fighters, or Ed Sheeran. And if you listen out during the times of 8 a.m, 12 p.m, and 5 p.m, you will hear the cue. It'll give you the number, tell you when to call, and we can get you into the draw for that. So that is coming up just after 12 o'clock after the news and weather. Good luck. It's the hits.
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9: In this update, Wellington's south coast is getting hammered right now and officials are warning people to stay away. Residents from Orfedo to Breaker Bays have evacuated and Met Service says the largest wave so far hit nearly 11 metres. Daniel Neely from Emergency Management.
10: You don't want anybody out cruising around. Those orders are in place, roadblocks are in place, and we just want people to be as safe as possible and not treat this in any sort of silly way.
9: The police commissioner says he only found out on Sunday about senior cop Rakesh Naidu deciding to run for Labour. That's despite the party saying he had told a supervisor days earlier. Commissioner Richard Chambers.
11: He could have told me directly. I've seen him many times over the last 2 months. We needed to know a lot earlier than we did so that the impartiality of police remains front of mind and then everybody's kept safe, frankly.
9: Iran and Israel have both paused attacks, but nobody's convinced the ceasefire will hold. Donald Trump is telling Israeli Prime Minister Benjamin Netanyahu to rein it in. And phone booths are getting a glow-up. Spark wants to swap them out for free calling, Wi-Fi and charging stations. But Auckland Council's got its hand out for a cut since the booths sit on public land. Spark brand officer Leela Ashford.
12: In the past, it's been a coin or the phone card, or it's been user pays. What we're trying to do is flip the model so user doesn't pay. The overall investment is funded through the digital advertising.
9: In sport, Black Ferns midfielder Amy Duplessis has re-signed with New Zealand Rugby through until 2029. She's played 27 tests since her debut in 2022. And England cricket captain Ben Stokes appears to be fighting to retain his job after a nightclub incident which is now under internal investigation. Stokes and pace bowler Gus Atkinson are the subject of an ECB review following a breach of team protocols after the first up win over the Black Caps at Lords. In that sport, I'm Bryn Rudkin. The Hits Hawke's Bay weather with Paddy's at $6.50 bubbles and Paddy's ale all day every day at Paddy's. Mainly fine, the odd shower. We've got strong and gusty sou'westers. 6 is the overnight low. Tomorrow nice and fine with sou'westers and a high of 16.
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7: Call now to get in the draw. 0800 The Hits.